0: never triumph, cause truth always prevails. So everybody that's trying to manipulate and get what's not theirs, they gon' fail. That's dead.
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3: Aware, she is here. 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

let's get the party started. See you at the bar, you was hardly talking. That's when I knew that your heart was scarring. Friends to lovers need a part to star in. Like, wait, babe, let me ask your pardon.

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1: 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Yeah, she's a trifling friend indeed. 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
2: Aware, she is here. 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We're talking about the front lady of The Polygamist. 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
1: Good morning, my weekend specialist. That time again where we get to have weekend breakfast together, yourself and myself, Zista, with you till 10 o'clock on East Coast Radio. And today is one of those days that, you know, it was my first time doing something like this last year, the Spa Women's Race, the 5 kilometer and 10 kilometers. So this year I was expecting a bit of cold and nippiness, but the weather gods have been good to us. And I'm stationed right here at the finish line. I'm going to be here the duration of my show. And this year is the 36th edition of this amazing race taking place right here at Hollywood Bates King Park Stadium. How beautiful, of a morning this is going to be. I am so excited to meet every single one of you. And please go to the following websites to just check on the road closures, okay? SpaWomensRace.co.za. I'm sure you'll find a list there, as well as ECR.co.za, okay? Because we've got you. And if you're not taking part, you want to avoid all the traffic. But before I tell you even more information about this beautiful Spa Women's Race that I'm going to be broadcasting from today, let me give you 30 minutes of nonstop music just to kind of set the table correctly, the breakfast table, okay? I've got some Zayo on the way with Dockside, Megan Trainor with Like I'm Not Gonna Lose You, Sabrina Carpenter, who's doing really well for herself with When Did You Get Hot. Just keep it locked right here, man. I'm with you till 10. It's Sister, and I'm saying good morning and wakey wakey.

music from Ella Henderson. It's called Brave right here on East Coast Radio. Good morning. Coming to you live from the Spa Women's Challenge 10 km and 5 km. It's going to be a great day. The weather is promising that it's not going to be too much. It's going to be just right. Like that porridge from Goldilocks. Of course, I'm going to be talking about porridge. It's breakfast with Zisto. I'm with you till 10. And it's going to, you know, the women that come through here, they all have a story to share. You know, there's a group that I'm in actually on WhatsApp, and all the ladies are going to be here. They came and they got their race packs the other day, and today they're looking forward to getting their goodie bags. But it's not just them that they're going to get them. Everybody who runs, they collect their goodie bag at the end as well as the medal. You can run this. You can also walk it. It's just such a beautiful, beautiful entertainment galore. So after you finish running and you come to the finish line, I'm right by the finish line. Just stay for the entertainment, stay for the food, stay for the vibe, because that's what the Spa Women's Challenge is promising. 36th edition. Do you

0: understand how long 36 years is just to be consistently focused on your health and your wellness. Oh, I absolutely love it. Make sure that you go to the KZN Women's Spa Challenge Facebook, Twitter or Instagram just to get more information on the road closures, because I know quite a few roads are closed and I don't want you to get stuck, you know. And then at the end you stay for prize giving and the lucky draw to stand a chance to win one of 10 prizes, including a beautiful Hyundai Exter. You do not want to just come and leave without anything in your hand. Stay for that. Plus, one lucky person who paid in store will be walking away with the 10,000 Rand voucher. Oh, beautiful Sunday it is, right, Cha? And yeah, just keep an eye out for me when you get to the end and say hello, let's take a picture. I can't wait to interview one of the winners. But first, let's go back to the music and just make sure that you get up nice and fresh from that slumber. Got sports coming through at the bottom of the hour, and then we're back to the music. Got Jennifer Hudson with Spotlight.
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0: This sports feature is brought to you by the Nations Championship, where hemispheres collide. Catch the Springboks take on Wales at King's Park on Saturday, the 18th of July, 2026 at 1740. Tickets from Ticketmaster.

0: From the sports team, the final round of group matches continued overnight at the FIFA World Cup. England secured top spot in Group L with a comfortable 2-0 win over Panama. Jude Bellingham and Harry Kane were on target as the three Lions booked their place in the round of 32 as group winners. Croatia also progressed automatically after edging Ghana 2-1 to finish second in the group. Over in Group K, Colombia and Portugal played out to a goalless draw. The results saw Colombia finish top of the standings with Portugal through as runners-up. The DRC kept their World Cup dream alive with an impressive 3-1 win over Uzbekistan, earning them a place in the knockout as one of the tournament's best third-place teams. And then the final Group J matches wrapped up the group stage in dramatic fashion. Defending champions Argentina completed a perfect record with the 3-1 win over Jordan to finish top. But in the other match, Algeria and Austria played out to a thrilling 2-2 draw, a result that was enough for both teams to progress. Austria scoring in the dying minutes to level that one and claim their spot in the round of 32. Algeria finished second. Austria advanced as one of the best third place teams. Iran, unfortunately, missed out on qualification due to that goal. And then finishing with some rugby news, defending champion South Africa made a massive statement in Pool A with a runaway victory of 104-7 against Uruguay in the opening match of the Junior World Championships in Georgia last night. The Junior Borks scored 16 tries with Rasima Khosa and Jordan Steenkamp leading the onslaught with three tries each. Other players scoring tries included Marcus Muller, Ethan Adams, Tukadzo Rasiv Haga, Cheswell Yusta and Jaden Britt. South Africa's next match is against its tournament host Georgia on Thursday. That's it for this hour for the East Coast Radio Sport Team. I'm Nick Tatham.
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0: music from Brian McKnight is called Crazy Love right here on East Coast Radio. And that's what I'm going to be giving every single woman who comes through the finishing line of the Spa Women's Challenge 10 kilometer and 5 kilometer race. Now, the streets of Durban are alive. I can feel the excitement, you know, with energy this morning as thousands of women lace up for the 36th edition of the Spa Women's Challenge. It's so beautiful, you know, from elite athletes chasing glory in the Spa Grand Prix Series to families and friends and first-time participants. I mean, simply just showing up for themselves. This race has become so much more than just a run. It's a celebration of strength, a celebration of sisterhood and community spirit. I absolutely love it. And this year's theme is so apt. It's about celebrating her. So it's hashtag celebrate her. And it couldn't be more fitting as over 12,000 runners and walkers take to Durban's beautiful beach route and proving that once again this is why it's South Africa's most beautiful road to race. And whether you're running for a personal best in memory of someone special or just for the joy of crossing that finish line, every step tells a story. And as I said, I can't wait to meet every single lady that passes that. I'm right by the finish line. You'll see the ECR branding and just wave or post for a picture. I can't wait to meet you. All right, let's go back to John Mayer and find out what he is talking about when he talks about Say Something.
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0: Coast Radio, KZN's number one hit music station. Good morning. Weekend breakfast with Zisto is who you're hanging out with at the Spa Women's Challenge, 10 kilometer and 5 kilometer race, live at the Hollywood based King Park Stadium. And I've got a mate of mine who has been MIA, and then he just pops up on a Sunday morning. I'm like, what are you doing here, Mr. Guzelle?
1: Zisto, look at you, bright and breezy on a Sunday morning. You're looking beautiful.
0: Thank you, and welcome back.
1: Thank you.
0: However, what are you here to do on this morning, a beautiful morning with Spa?
1: Spa called me. They said, look, we need someone to cause nonsense at the start of the 10 kilometer and the 5 kilometer for the Spa Women's Challenge. I said, of course, I'm your man. I'm that person to cause nonsense. So I'm going to be at the start with Tikaba, and we're going to get the crowd going. We're going to interview the MEC. Mm. It's going to be a beautiful day.
0: Can you believe it's the 36th edition?
1: It's unreal.
0: Celebrating sisterhood and community. Yeah. Hashtag celebrate her is the theme. Absolutely pumped to see everybody come through by the finish line.
1: Women coming together, celebrating each other, is just so beautiful. And every single year, it just gets bigger and better and better and better.
0: 100%. Right, let me not keep you because I know that you need to walk to the starting line. You'll catch me here when you're done.
1: Nice. I will see you at the finish, but I'm taking an Uber to the finish. But I'll see you nonetheless. It's fine.
0: Mr. Guzelle, thank you so much, Danny, man. Thank you. And that's how we do the first hour of Weekend Breakfast. But don't worry, we've got 3 more hours to go because I'm with you all the way till 10. And news coming through at the top of the hour, then 30 minutes of non-stop music.
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6: Asimile siyaqhuba resilience through adversity. 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
8: A councillor has urged residents not to act on rumours amid tensions over illegal immigration. The appeal follows the relocation of about 30 to 40 foreign nationals from the Rydal Vale sports ground in Inanda. The group from the Bambayi informal settlement says community members instructed them to leave the area. Councillor Tariq Mohammed has called for calm, saying residents should ignore unverified information circulating on social media.
9: We don't want the community to panic. Right now, the community thinks that there's going to be looting on the 30th of June. Law enforcement are on the top of this. B2 partners are being called in. CPF structures are being called in. So everyone's on the high alert. And I think this time we will be able to keep the community safe.
8: Mohammed says communities must not resort to intimidation or force people to leave their homes.
9: We should treat them with respect. At the end of the day, they're human beings also, so we obviously cannot endanger their lives. Some of them are pregnant women with small kids. So as much as we're practicing gender-based violence in our community and we say we want to save our community from this, we can't go and do the opposite.
8: President Cyril Ramaphosa has shown his support for Bafana Bafana ahead of their FIFA World Cup round of 32 match against co-hosts Canada. Ramaphosa exchanged well wishes with Canadian Prime Minister Mark Carney. The president praised the team's defensive discipline and has urged the squad to continue their strong tournament run as they target a place in the last 16.
10: Bafana Bafana will put our whole country on the global map once again. I want to wish them every luck. They have really made us proud. They will dazzle the Canadians. They will defeat them. I'd like all South Africans to rally behind Bafana Bafana and give them maximum support.
8: Moving abroad, Denmark has recorded its highest ever temperature as a severe heat wave continues to grip large parts of Europe. The Danish Meteorological Institute says the previous record of 36.4 degrees Celsius was set in August 1975. France, Switzerland and the UK are among the countries also affected by the extreme heat. Your weather for today, Durban is reaching a high of 28 degrees, Richards Bay 28, Ulundi 26, Margate 27 degrees, Pietermaritzburg 24, Ladysmith 22, Newcastle 21, Mooiriver 19 degrees, Kokstad 20 and the Berg 21 degrees. Morning swells are reaching 3 meters at Durban Beach with sunset at 5 p.m. For the Newswatch team, I'm Portia Gcele.
0: Good morning and welcome to the second hour of Weekend Breakfast with Zisto, coming to you live from the Hollywood Bates Kings Park Stadium. Why do you ask if you've been living under a rock? It's because it's the Spa Woman's Challenge, 10-kilometer and 5-kilometer race. And during this hour, I'll be speaking to the brand ambassador, Blanche Muela, who is going to be telling us a bit more about this iconic race. 36 years in the running. Okay, but before we get there, 30 minutes of non-stop music coming from me to you. You can look out for Westlife with You Raise Me Up, one of my favorite songs, Lebo with I Love Music. James Morrison with Broken Strings, Tyler with Zara Larsson, She Did It Again. Come on now, you know that we KZN's number one hit music station. Wakey, wakey.

0: Nothing beats a Jet 2 holiday. I know, every time you hear that song, that's the first thing that comes to my mind too. It's East Coast Radio, KZN's number one hit music station. Jess Glynn with Hold My Hand. And we are at the 36th Spa Women's Challenge 10-kilometer and 5-kilometer race, happening right here at the Hollywood Bets Kings Park Stadium. Weekend Breakfast at Zisto is what you're listening to. And I've got an iconic runner, all right? Think somebody who's been doing more of these before you were even born, perhaps, you know. I'm speaking to Blanche Moiler, who is just a running icon, one of the nicest ladies you'll ever meet on the roads. Welcome to East Coast Radio. How are you?
1: Oh, I'm feeling good, thanks. Thanks for having me here.
0: It's such a pleasure. All right, tell us, what do you most enjoy about running, since you've been running for as long as you have been?
1: Oh, there are so many facets of running that resonate with me. One of the beautiful things about running is that age has no penalties. Mm-hmm. You know, the runner lives with an eternal presence. I'm 70.
0: I mean,
1: and I still find running gives me self-expression.
0: That is just so impressive. All right, speaking of the fact that you've been running for a very long time, the Comrades this year, did you take part in that? How was that?
1: Well, no, I didn't take part this year.
0: No.
1: But definitely next year. Uh-huh. Because, you know, Comrades really is also so important in our region.
0: 100%.
1: And it's the hundreds running mm-hmm. next year. So I'll be on the road. And mm-hmm. I've done 20. So this will be actually my 21st next
0: wow.
1: year.
0: And you were yes. telling me that this is your 98th Spa Women's Challenge?
1: Absolutely. I've run 98. Today will be my 99th. And then I'll be in Tshwane on the 2nd of August for the 100th one. I'm looking forward to that.
0: Girl.
1: I'll be living in the footsteps of Janine Carey, Grace De Oliveira, Sonia Laxton, and Ronell Thomas. They've done 100.
0: Hashtag celebrate her. What an apt theme. And I'm celebrating you this morning, Blanche. And now for the final question. You are a part of the Spa Women's Race history here in Durban. What are you hoping that talking to you and somebody listening on air right now is gaining and learning from your experience?
1: Well, firstly, you know, Spa Challenge is more than just a race. It honors women's resilience.
0: Mm-hmm, mm-hmm.
1: And I love the charity aspect of it as well. A portion of all the entries go to local charities.
0: We love that.
1: And, you know, there's nothing more than, you know, having fun. And it caters for all sorts of women. Your walkers,
0: that.
1: Your runners. And it's ideal mm-hmm. At the coast. And do you know that the quickest 10K

0: Time for Women was set in Durban.
1: Of course.
0: 30 minutes, 58 seconds.
1: That's insane!
0: Absolutely. In 2019.
1: Hi, boy.
0: And actually, we're looking forward to, there's a possibility that our very own Taylor Kavanagh can break it. I mean, she ran a 33 in Cape Town.
1: So let's see.
0: So, and the weather seems awesome. It's possible that she will dip under 31. Today's 31, 33. She could dip under 31.
1: All the best to Taylor. All the best to you as well. It's such a pleasure chatting to you. And I know that the race starts in about 30 minutes. And we'll see you at the finish line.
0: Yes, I'll be there. I'm hoping to go under an hour if all goes well. Yes,
1: You've got this, Blanche. That's Blanche Moyler, who is just an iconic runner right here on Weekend Breakfast. Sports coming through at the bottom of the hour with Nick Tatham. And then more music continues. Keep it locked right here on KZN's number one hit music station.
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0: Well, the group stages at the FIFA World Cup are now a thing of the past, and let's have a look at what happened overnight. England secured top spot in Group L with a comfortable 2-0 win over Panama. Jude Bellingham and Harry Kane were on target as the three Lions booked their spot in the next phase. Croatia also progressed automatically after edging Ghana 2-1 to finish second in the group. And then in Group K, Colombia and Portugal played out to a goalless draw. The result meant that Colombia finished top. Portugal are through as runners-up. The DRC kept their World Cup dream alive with an impressive 3-1 win over Uzbekistan, which earned them a spot in the knockout round as one of the tournament's best third-place teams. The final Group J matches wrapped up in dramatic fashion this morning. Defending champions Argentina completed a perfect record with a 3-1 win over Jordan to finish top of the group. But the other match was where the drama happened. Algeria and Austria finished in a thrilling 2-2 draw, a result that was enough for both teams to progress. Algeria claimed second place, while Austria's last-minute equaliser meant that they advance as one of the best third-place teams in the tournament. And the round of 32 is now complete. But we'll be having a closer look at that in the next hour. And then we are going to finish with a little bit of cricket news. New Zealand edged ahead on day three of the deciding test against England at Trent Bridge. England resumed on 223 for two, but were bowled out for 354, handing the Black Caps an 84-run first innings lead. Nathan Smith started with four wickets, while Will O'Rourke and concussion substitute Zach Foakes claimed three wickets apiece. England struck early in the New Zealand second innings. Jofra Archer moved both openers, but Rachin Ravindra steadied the ship and finished the day on 60 unbeaten. At stumps, New Zealand were 120 for 3, leading by 204 runs, with 7 wickets in hand and firmly in control heading into day 4. Well, that's it for this hour for the East Coast Radio Sport Team. I'm Nick Tatham.
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0: This song is on high rotation in my car. It's Shekinah as well as Brandon with Say You Love Me. East Coast Radio is where you tuned into, and you're hanging out with Zista on Weekend Breakfast. The sun is peeking out. It's feeling nice and warm, and the ladies are ready to take on their Spa Woman's Challenge 10-kilometer and 5-kilometer race, which is almost about to start. And it's going to be such a festive day, celebrating the 36th edition of this beautiful race that brings together sisters, community. Hashtag celebrate her is the theme, and I'm celebrating every single woman who comes through the finish line. I wonder who's going to make it first through. People are peeking Taylor, because apparently she did 30 minutes 10 kilometer when she was in Cape Town. That's crazy. Can she top that right here? Well, don't worry, I'm going to give you all the clues and all the ins and outs. And when you're here, make sure that you don't leave too quickly, because there's prizes to give away. There's 100 extra that you could possibly walk away with. There's goodie bags at the end of the race, as well as that beautiful medal to celebrate you. And while we're celebrating you, I'm just going to give you the music. That's nothing much. I just want to make sure that I celebrate with all the beautiful sisters here on this last Sunday of the month, the 28th of June. And a song that I want to dedicate to all the beautiful ladies taking part in the Spa Women's Challenge today is a song by Maroon 5 called Girls Like You. Oh, we love it. It's KZN's number one hit music station.
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0: It's East Coast Radio, KZN's number one hit music station. Good morning. You're hanging out with Zisto on Weekend Breakfast. 6 to 10 is where we meet at the breakfast table every Sunday and Saturday. And today we're at the Hollywood Bets Kings Park Stadium because the Spa Women's Challenge 10-kilometer and 5-kilometer race is about to be underway, where women congregate in the spirit of sisterhood, of community, and they take their health seriously because real wealth is actually health. And I'm going to be speaking to the winners because I'm right at the end of the finish line, and whoever gets through first will come sit next to me and I'm going to be talking to them. And this is the 36th edition. Such a beautiful spirit here. I've been meeting all the ladies that are participating. They're so excited to get their goodie bags. They're so excited to be a part of this. And if you're not a part of this and you're listening to this right now and you want to make your way around Durban, do yourself a favor and go to ecr.co.za for road closures or Spa Women's Durban Race to find out more information so you don't get stuck in traffic, because I think the roads are only going to open after the last person is through, right? It's about 5 minutes until the first race is underway. Will it be a record-breaking one? If you want to know, don't worry. I've got all the information for you right here. News coming through at the top of the hour. And then 30 minutes of non-stop music. I'll tell you exactly what you got to look forward to after the news. Good morning.
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10: Aware, she is here. 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She is one of South Africa's most loved actresses. We're talking about the front lady of The Polygamist. Tugu Gumede, welcome, welcome.
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11: 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Martin Scorsese. 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
12: A man is expected to appear in court on Monday after being arrested in a joint operation targeting the illegal possession and distribution of cannabis in Durban. Members of the SAPS Economic Infrastructure Task Team, Provincial Drug and Firearm Unit, and the Accelerate Canine Units seized cannabis products worth about 2 million rand at a business premises in Morningside. Police say the suspect failed to produce the permits required to possess or trade in the drug. Officers later searched his home, where they recovered and seized a firearm and ammunition as part of the ongoing investigation. A councillor has called for calm, urging residents to ignore unverified information circulating on social media. The appeal follows the relocation of about 30 to 40 foreign nationals from the Rydal Vale Sports Ground in Ananda. The group from the Bambayi informal settlement says community members instructed them to leave the area. Councillor Tariq Mohammed has urged residents not to act on rumours amid tensions over illegal immigration.
13: We don't want the community to panic. Right now, the community thinks that there's going to be looting on the 30th of June. Law enforcement are on the top of this. V2 partners are being called in. CPF structures are being called in. So everyone's on the high alert. And I think this time we will be able to keep the community safe.
12: Moving abroad, rescue teams are working against the clock to find survivors in the rubble 72 hours after powerful earthquakes struck Venezuela. The death toll has risen to 1,400 while thousands of people remain missing. UN Aid Chief Tom Fletcher says the number of fatalities could continue to climb. The UN estimates the quakes have caused $6.7 billion in damage. Your weather for today, Durban is reaching a high of 28 degrees, Richards Bay 28, Olundi 26, Margate 27, Pietermaritzburg 24 degrees, Ladysmith 22, Newcastle 21, Mooi River 19 degrees, Kokstad 20 and the Berg 21 degrees. Morning swells are reaching 3 metres at Durban Beach with sunsets at 5 p.m. For the Newswatch team, I'm Portia Kelele.

0: And that's how we wrap up 30 minutes of non-stop music right here on East Coast Radio. Harry Styles with Aperture. It's a weekend breakfast with Zisto. And let me tell you something. The ladies have started 8 o'clock. The 10-kilometer ladies are on the go right here at Spa's Women's Challenge, 10-kilometer and 5-kilometer. I am at Hollywood Base Kings Park. And I'm just waiting to see who's going to cross the finish line first, because I'm right by the finish line. Will it be Taylor? Will she break a record? Oh my goodness, everybody's so excited. People are gathered to see, because these women are fast, man. How can you run 10 kilometers in 30 minutes? That is absolutely crazy. Hashtag celebrate her. 36 years in the running. What a beautiful day it is. The sun is peeking out so nicely. It's feeling a bit warmer than it was in the morning. And I'm here for absolutely all of it. I can't wait to just update you and make sure that you update yourself by going to the social media platforms, Twitter and Instagram. You get all the information on all the road closures and everything that has to do with you. Goodie bags still to be given away, medals still to be given away. The women are really celebrating each other. It's all about sisterhood, it's all about community, and it's all about Spa Women's Challenge, 10 kilometer and 5 kilometer. Me, Zisto, I'm here till 10 o'clock. So if you see me, come through, take a picture. I cannot wait to meet all these beautiful ladies. Sports coming through at the bottom of the hour with Nick Tatum, and we get back to more amazing music because Justin Bieber is on the way, as well as Bruno Mars.
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0: So the round of 32 is set for the FIFA World Cup. The knockouts now take center stage. There are 9 African sides that have made it through to the next round, and that's out of 10 teams, which shows you just how strong African football is. Tunisia, the only side to miss out on the next round. Let's have a look at those round of 32 fixtures. And first up, Bafana Bafana. They're in action tonight. They take on Canada. Brazil face Japan. Germany take on Paraguay. The Netherlands face Morocco. The Ivory Coast are up against Norway. France face Sweden. Mexico face Ecuador. England are up against the DRC. Belgium take on Senegal. The United States face Bosnia and Herzegovina. Spain face Algeria. Portugal play against Croatia. Switzerland take on Austria. Australia, they're in action against Egypt. Argentina take on Cape Verde. And Colombia take on Ghana. Bafana Bafana head into uncharted territory tonight against Canada. And Coach Hugo Broos says that the team have to be at their best.
1: If we can show the same mentality and the same level that we played against South Korea, then I think we have a chance to win it. Even Canada is a very tough team, so we will have to be in our best level, on our best level. Otherwise, it would be impossible. But if we should achieve again to go to the third round, yeah, then I can say that should be really a miracle for Bafana Bafana.
0: And we're going to finish with some cricket news. The Proteas women take on Bangladesh in their final group match of the T20 World Cup later. They know that they have to win in order to have any chance of advancing to the semi-final. As it stands, currently the Proteas are in third in the group behind Australia and India. Those two teams play today, but Mandla Mashimbi's team cannot afford to slip up against the Bangladeshis. The top two teams from each group will qualify for the last four, so it's a crucial game for Laura Wolfart's team later today. That's all for now, though, for the East Coast Radio Sport team. I'm Nick Tatham.
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0: It's a classic by Freshly Ground. It's called Doobie Doo right here on East Coast Radio. Good morning. You're hanging out with Zisto on Weekend Breakfast. I'm here from 6 until 10. Today, coming to you live from Hollywood-based Kings Park Stadium because SPA said, hey, come through and cheer on and celebrate our women in the Women's Challenge 10-kilometer and 5-kilometer. And the 8-kilometer started at 8 o'clock. And in 31 minutes, somebody had already crossed the finish line. When I tell you that women are super women, that I'm hanging out here today, I'm not lying to you. Now, I'm waiting for the 5-kilometer to get underway so that I can see which one is going to win there. But I'm going to be bringing you the winner of this 10-kilometer in a few. I'm just waiting for her to catch her breath. And while she catches her breath, you take a listen to this because we've got nothing but nice things for you here at East Coast Radio. And if you want to win yourself 12,000 Rand, which you are going to need because we are going into a very big weekend, you can win yourself the 12,000 Rand in your Hollywood Bets account in Darren Moore's Quick Quiz. This is happening tomorrow morning, Monday at 7:10. All you need to do is WhatsApp Quiz, Q-U-I-Z, to 061-792-9495. If you think that you can get 5 out of 5 questions correctly in under 30 seconds. And remember that there's an additional chance for you to win 2,500 Rand into your Hollywood Bets account if you have entered and you've got a Hollywood Bets Durban July ticket. Okay, it's too late now. If you don't have it now, come on. You still got like a little bit more left. We want to give you this money. We want to make sure that you are the bowser next week, Saturday. Do you understand? Now, do the right thing. 061-792-9495. Enter and all the best to you. Bruno Mars on the way as well as The Cause with Breathless.
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0: It's Bruno Mars with Treasure right here on East Coast Radio. Good morning. You're hanging out with Zisto on Weekend Breakfast, and I'm hanging out with the beautiful ladies of the Spa Women's Challenge 10-kilometer and 5-kilometer race happening at the Hollywood-based Kings Park Stadium. They are running through this finish line like it's crazy. Like, they're not even looking tired. Like, oh my goodness, what am I doing wrong with my life? I really feel like since working for East Coast Radio, I need to take up some sort of a sport and be a part of this active community. And I absolutely love it. Now, the winner, there's Moila! Woo! Blanche just came through under an hour. Shout out to her. She's 70 years old, guys. And we're speaking to the winner, Taylor, who came in at like 31 minutes. Like, Aibu, hashtag celebrate her. That's what we're doing right here at Kings Park. Hello, Beth, Kings Park Stadium. 30 minutes of non-stop music coming through at the top of the hour after news. I'll tell you exactly what you have to look forward to. Keep it locked right here.
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10: The chairperson of the KZN Community Policing Forum says closer cooperation between communities, governments and law enforcement is essential to improving safety across the province. The forum's Siyanda Biela says an integrated and collaborative approach is crucial to achieving the province's vision of safer communities. His comments come ahead of the June 30th demonstrations, where some civil groups across South Africa are expected to march against illegal immigration in the country. Speaking with the SABC, he's added that creating safer communities requires everyone to play an active role.
11: Everyone must play a role in these safety structures, because the safety of our communities can never be named a price. We've seen people are saying, hey, 600 million is redirected, this and that, but there's never a price on a person's life. We really urge through the Premier's office to say, let's get the deposition process going on and going, but also we must establish a way to be an early warning system so that these issues cannot be as repeat as what happened in 2021.
10: A man in Durban who failed to produce the required permit to possess or trade in cannabis is due in court on Monday. Members of the SAPS Economic Infrastructure Task Team, Provincial Drug and Firearm Unit and the Accelerate Canine Unit seized cannabis products worth about 2 million rand at a business premises in Morningside. Police say the suspect was arrested in a joint operation targeting the illegal possession and distribution of cannabis. Officers later searched his home, where they recovered and seized a firearm and ammunition as part of the ongoing investigation. Further afield, Dutch swimmer Marit Steenbergen has set a new women's 100-meter freestyle record, clocking 51.68 seconds in the finals of the Set Kali International Trophy in Rome. The 26-year-old finished ahead of Hong Kong's Siobhan Horway at 52.52 seconds and Italy's Sarah Curtis at 52.69 seconds in the Rome meet. The two-time world champion is the only woman to break 52 seconds in the discipline on multiple occasions. Recapping your top story this hour, the chairperson of the KZN Community Policing Forum says closer cooperation between communities, government and law enforcement is essential to improving safety across the province. For the Newswatch team, I'm Portia Gcele.
0: Thank you so much, Portia. And yeah, man, it's Soul Sister on Weekend Breakfast, the final hour of Weekend Breakfast, live from Hollywood-based Kings Park Stadium, because it's the Durban Spa Women's 10-kilometer and 5-kilometer challenge, and they're coming in droves. I'm so proud of these ladies. It's hashtag celebrate her, and the only way I know how to celebrate anybody is with great music, and that's what we're known for here on KZN's number one hit music station. Billie Eilish with Birds of a Feather, which is exactly what these women are, is on the way. Ja Rule with Memorize featuring Ashanti. Matthew Mole still on the way. So just wherever you are, turn the volume up, and in about 20 minutes or so, I'll be speaking to the winner of the women's 10-kilometer race. She did it in record time. Oh, keep it locked.

0: can't believe all that soul is in a 21-year-old. Her name is Sienna Spira Reicher on East Coast Radio. It's called Die on This Hill. And let me tell you something. People were finishing the Spa Woman's 10-kilometer challenge. And it looked like they were about to die. And this is the hill that they're willing to die on. Racing and running and making sure that they're healthy as well. Then one person who came through first. It's the one and only Taylor! Hey Taylor, how are you?
1: Good morning, I'm good, thanks, how are you?
0: Fantastic, such an honour to be speaking to you at the 36th edition of this beautiful race here at the Hollywood Bates Kings Park Stadium. And first things first, making waves, you know, you're making waves in the South Africa's running circles. You started the day leading the Grand Prix series after a fabulous victory in Cape Town. And how did your run go today? Because you looked like you hadn't even run a kilometer when you went past the finish line.
1: Thank you. My race went really well today. Was super consistent with the time I ran, so really, really happy with that. We had some really good competition out there this morning with some strong ladies, so I was really happy to battle it out for the win today. It was quite warm out there this morning, actually.
0: Yeah.
1: Really, really happy with how the race went, how I executed it, and really happy to walk away with the win this morning.
0: Oh, so congratulations to you. Now, you've just qualified for the South African team. Where are you off to, and which distance will you be competing in?
1: So I've just been selected for Commonwealth Games, which I'm really... I'm really excited for. So to represent South Africa, that was really exciting. I'm going for the 5,000 meters, so really, really excited for that. That's in a couple of weeks' time. So looking forward to that, seeing what I'm capable of doing in that distance. It's going to be a very competitive race, so really excited. I'm grateful for the opportunity, and it's always an honor to represent South Africa. So very, very excited.
0: What's your strategy?
1: I think going into Commonwealth Games, like I said, it's going to be a very competitive race. So I'm really just going there with the goal of running my absolute best. I think with having so many women there who are super, super high-class athletes, I think it's going to be a really good opportunity to see how fast I can run. Going there to see how close we can run.

0: how close mm-hmm. we can run, how best I can run with myself, and how what the best time I can get for a 1,000 meter.
1: Oh my word, you've got this, and you seem very young. What's next for Taylor in terms of the running spaces, and how would you encourage fellow people who are like me, who don't like running, to get up and take up the sport?
0: So for me, running has always been something that I thoroughly enjoy. Mm-hmm. So since a young girl, I've always enjoyed waking up and putting on my tackies and going for a run. So I would just say that, you know, like, it all starts with one small action. For some people who, you know, struggle to find like rhythm or momentum, sometimes it's just getting up and, like, you know, starting going for a walk, mm-hmm. or like running one lamppost, walking one lamppost. Someone, it's always, I would say that you always got to start somewhere in life. So yeah, it's like creating a good habit and a consistent, you know, thing. So for me, every small motion you can do to 1% improving yourself, I think I kind of go along with everything in life, with how much more I can get out of myself and how I can improve things. And sometimes it's the smallest things in life that you can do to get better.
1: Hashtag celebrate her. Who are you celebrating with this win today?
0: My family and friends who are out here supporting me. And yeah, a huge shout out to everyone who supported me en route. Mm-hmm. Being a local Durban girl, I received a lot of support out there this morning. So thank you to everyone who is supporting and cheering for me. I see you, I hear you, and I appreciate you. So thank you so much for the support.
1: We appreciate you, and well done again to Taylor Cavanaugh, who actually won the Spa Women's Challenge 10-kilometer race, the 36th edition. So proud of you. Have a fantastic rest of the day.
0: Thank
1: and all
0: you.
1: The best in your running career.
0: Thank you so much.
1: Oh, I love it here. Community, sisterhood, the ladies are coming through strong. The 5-kilometer race is about to go down. I wonder who is going to take that one. I'll let you know. But first things first, let's go to some sports, the last sports bullies of the show. And then All for One with I Can Love You, and AV Rain Candy with Daydream. 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
2: Aware, she is here. 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She is one of South Africa's most loved actresses. We're talking about the front lady of The Polygamist. 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
0: This sport feature is brought to you by the Nations Championship, where hemispheres collide. Catch the Springboks take on Wales at Kings Park on Saturday, the 18th of July at 17:40. Tickets from Ticketmaster.

0: So the round of 32 is set at the FIFA World Cup. The final group games took place overnight and this morning, and we have our final 32 that are going into the knockout phase. Of the 10 African sides that qualified for the World Cup, just Tunisia have missed out on the next round of the tournament. So let's have a look at those fixtures coming up. And it starts with Bafana Bafana. They take on Canada tonight in the first game of the round of 32. Brazil, they face Japan. Germany are up against Paraguay. The Netherlands take on Morocco. The Ivory Coast play Norway. France, one of the pre-tournament favorites, take on Sweden. Mexico, one of the hosts, face Ecuador. England are up against the DRC. Belgium plays Senegal. The United States are up against Bosnia and Herzegovina. Spain face Algeria. Portugal take on Croatia. Switzerland face Austria. Australia up against Egypt. Argentina take on the surprise packages, Cape Verde. And then Colombia are up against Ghana. Bafana Bafana head into uncharted territory tonight. And Hugo Broos knows that the team need to be at their best if they want to beat Canada.
1: If we can show the same mentality and the same level that we played against South Korea, then I think we have a chance to win it. Even Canada is a very tough team, so we will have to be in our best level, on our best level. Otherwise, it would be impossible. But if we should achieve again to go to the third round, yeah, then I can say that should be really a miracle for Bafana Bafana.
0: And we're going to finish with some cricket coming up a little bit later today. The Proteas women are up against Bangladesh in their final group match of the T20 World Cup. They know that they have to win in order to have any chance of advancing to the semi-finals. As it stands, they are in third in the group behind Australia and India. Those two teams play today, but Mandla Mashimbi's team know that they cannot afford to slip up against Bangladesh, because the top two teams from each group are the only teams that go through to the semi-finals. It's going to be a big day for the Proteas. They'll be watching that India versus Australia game very closely to see what happens there. But they know that they've got to beat Bangladesh. That's all from me for today, though. For the East Coast Radio Sport Team, I'm Nick Tatham.
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0: real name is Aviwe Mampondo. She is a South African singer, but goes by the name of A.V. Rain Candy. I love her music. This one is called Daydream, right here on East Coast Radio. Good morning. It's Zisto on Weekend Breakfast, and the ladies are trickling in. They've just finishing their 10 kilometers. Some are finishing their 5 kilometer Spa Women's Challenge, and it's such a beautiful celebration. And now that everybody has run and they collected their breaths, we are celebrating them by giving them, obviously, their goodie bags, their medals. And there is a 100 extra that is going to be also given away. And if you are in the vicinity, do not go away until you have claimed your prize. And the nice thing that I saw here today, you know, it is about women. And women are the only ones who are actually taking place in the race. But their guys are on the sidelines cheering them on. Hashtag celebrate her. Go see at all the social media platforms to see how the event went down today. What a beautiful day. The sun is coming up. Oh, I love it. I'm going to be back again next year for the 37th Spa Women's Challenge Edition. Let's go back to a bit of that music, shall we? Because we are KZN's number one hit music station. After all, before I hand over to Styles, who's at the House and Garden Home. Did you go yesterday? The weekend on the way, as well as some Holly Ray with the Deeper.
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0: It's music from Holly Ray of Sunshine right here on East Coast Radio. Deeper is the title of the song, taking us out of Weekend Breakfast with Zisto. Hanging out with you is my favorite thing to do, and being here at the Spa Women's Challenge 10km and 5km race, the 36th edition at Hollywood Bates Kings Park Stadium, has been phenomenal. The women are looking beautiful, and if you thought, you know what, I may not have made the Spa Women's Challenge, but I can definitely make the House and Garden Show. Make your way there. Doors open at 10 o'clock. Styles is going to be broadcasting live from there. 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Honey, you'd not want to miss it. But for me, I'll see you again next week. Please be nice and early. 6 o'clock is when we start setting the breakfast table, okay? And you know that I love you so much.
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1: KwaZulu-Natal police have opened cases of murder and house robbery after a 41-year-old man was shot dead during a home invasion in Amaoti, north of Durban. Private security company Reaction Unit South Africa says its officers were called to the scene shortly after 3:20 a.m. yesterday following reports of an armed robbery and vehicle theft. The victim's brother told Rusa the suspects forced open the main entrance before making their way to the victim's bedroom. They allegedly demanded cash and other valuables before one of the suspects opened fire. Police spokesperson Paul Magwaza says investigations are continuing and no arrests have been made.
2: It is reported that in the early hours of Friday morning, four armed suspects forcefully entered the deceased room, whom they robbed of his cell phone and his vehicle before shooting and killing him. The suspects also robbed the deceased neighbor of the cell phone before fleeing the scene.
1: The KZN Community Policing Forum says creating safer communities requires everyone to play an active role. The forum's Sianda Biela says an integrated and collaborative approach is crucial to achieving the province's vision of safer communities. His comments come ahead of the June 30th demonstrations, where some civil groups across South Africa are expected to march against illegal immigration in the country. Speaking with the SABC, he's added that cooperation between communities, government and law enforcement is essential to improving safety across the province.
3: Everyone must play a role in these safety structures because the safety of our community can never be named a price. We've seen people are saying, hey, 600 million is redirected, this and that, but there's never a price on a person's life. We really urge through the Premier's office to say, let's get the deposition process going on and going, but also we must establish a way to be an early warning system so that these issues cannot be as repeat as what happened in 2021.
1: On the international front, an 11-year-old boy has been rescued from the rubble more than 3 days after a double earthquake struck Venezuela. Interim President Delcy Rodriguez shared the news on X along with the video of the rescue. The death toll in the disaster has climbed to 1,400, with thousands still missing. Recapping your top story this hour, KwaZulu-Natal police have opened cases of murder and house robbery after a 41-year-old man was shot dead during a home invasion in Amaoti, north of Durban. For the Newswatch team, I'm Portia Cele.

0: Good morning. Happy Sunday fun day, better than a Monday. My name is Styles Mbata, and today I'm coming to you live from the East Coast Radio House and Garden Show at the Durban Exhibition Center. And if you're looking for something to do these school holidays, this is a place to be. It is day two, and for the next 8 days, this place becomes a playground for inspiration, creativity, and of course, entertainment. So welcome. Come through if you're on your way. Doors are officially open. And you know what's interesting is that I'm one of those guys who like to put people on the spot because there's such amazing businesses around here. We want to chat to the guys and find out more about their business. 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
1: Hey, Sass, how are you doing?
0: I'm good, man. Patrick, what is your company? What is the name of your company? Where can people find you here?
1: Okay, my company name is Lisa Force. 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
1: 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We do lighting, we do electrical. Prepaid is one of our bigger things.
0: Okay.
1: We are big into power tools. At our stall at the House and Garden Show, we actually have Inkoya, and we're doing absolutely great to them. 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
0: Amazing.
1: Some of the things we're doing, yeah.
0: That's awesome. 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
1: Again, as I said, our store is based in Chatsworth in Woodhouse. 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WhatsApp number is 071-115-3864. 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
0: And you guys do deliveries as well, eh?
1: Yeah, we do deliveries nationwide.
0: Awesome, man. Thank you so much for joining us on
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0: All right, this is 30 minutes of nonstop music. Let's get into it.

0: Ray, this song is called Where Is My Husband? Welcome to East Coast Radio, KZN's number one hit music station. And that's how we wrap up 30 minutes of non-stop music and a happy Sunday fun day, better than a Monday. My name is Styles Mbata, and today we're coming to you live from the East Coast Radio House and Garden Show at the Durban Exhibition Center. And this is the place to be if you are looking to spoil yourself or even just get the kids to come out. It's a perfect family fun day. The doors are officially open. It is day two, and for the next 8 days, this place becomes the playground of inspiration, creativity, and of course, entertainment. And of course, this year's theme is Dream, Create, and Live. Now, I'm about to be joined by a man who's no stranger to East Coast Radio. Last year, I got to meet him for the very first time, and I was like, sure, I was so impressed with his business. I was like, we've got to interview him for the second time here on East Coast Radio. Today, we are joined by Kobus Tierson. He is the director from AquaZone Global. Welcome to the show, brother.
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2: 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And is there a special offer today if people come through to come and find you guys?
0: Yes, there is. 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
2: Wow.
0: This means the price is only $23,999. It includes the complete system, a lifetime warranty on the motor, free nationwide delivery, and then Stelzer, clients can pay via EFT or their credit card, and then listeners can contact me on the next number, 082-447-2541. I will repeat, 082-447-2541.
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0: So we are at the stand 28.
2: Okay.
0: Okay, F28, sorry. It's in the main hall.
2: Absolutely. Kwebas, thank you so much for joining us on East Coast Radio. Just one last thing before you go. If there's anybody listening right now that you would recommend this to, what would you say to them right now?
0: Stelzer, you know what? There's a saying, we don't get older and healthier. We're getting older and sicker.
2: Mm.
0: You know, the biggest investment that one can make is the investment in yourself and in your health.
2: Yeah.
0: You know, I asked a client yesterday, who's the richest person in the world? And that is not Elon Musk. It's a healthy person.
2: Yes.
0: So, you know, it's almost like your finances. The sooner in life you invest in your finances, later in life you will reap the benefits.
2: Wow.
0: But so is your health. The sooner you invest in your health, later on in your life you also reap the benefits.
2: Kwebas, you're an absolute squire. It's always such a pleasure to chat to you. I will actually come and visit you as well, just to come and see some really cool stuff, take some pictures as well, throw it on my social media. I think it's very important that people come and see you.
0: Awesome. Thank you so much for the opportunity.
2: Thank you so much for joining us right here on East Coast Radio. 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
2: 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Doors are officially open, and today I've got a special guest. What is your name, young lady?
12: McKenna.
2: McKenna, where are you from?
12: I'm from Kokstad.
2: From Kokstad? 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
12: Yes.
2: That is absolutely amazing. All right, McKenna, we are going to be giving you the opportunity to be a radio presenter to introduce the number one song on the East Coast Radio Top 3 from yesterday. Are you ready?
12: Yes.
2: Okay. The whole world is listening. Are you ready? 3, 2, 1, go.
12: Olivia Dean, Baby Steps, this week's number one.
2: Yay!
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0: Olivia Dean is called Baby Steps, this week's number one on the East Coast Radio Top 40, powered by Pick and Pay. But McKenna, I'm still with you here. How are you feeling?
1: I'm feeling good.
0: First time on radio. Are you enjoying it?
1: Yes.
0: Absolutely. All right, so we're here at the East Coast Radio House and Garden Show. Have you been here before?
1: No.
0: So this is your first time?
1: Yes.
0: And you've just arrived at Mum and Gran. Talk to us a bit about what you're excited to experience out here.
1: I'm excited to go and look at everything that's new to me.
0: That's amazing, because they've got a really cool play kids area as well. They've got that slime, they've got Play-Doh, and then do a little bit of shopping as well, hey?
1: Yes.
0: Now, do you guys have a big garden at home?
1: Yes, we have a huge garden.
0: Well, I'm looking at Mum now, and I think she's got a big credit card, so maybe you can find some really cool stuff that you can take home back to Dad, hey? If Dad is listening right now on radio, what would you say to him? Any nice words you'd say to Dad right now? Besides using his credit card.
1: Hello, Dada. I love you.
0: Oh, I love it. All right, McKenna, thank you so much for joining us on East Coast Radio. Do you want to introduce one more song?
1: Yes.
0: Okay, cool. So you're going to say the name of the artist is that person and the name of that song. All right, you ready?
1: So,
0: 3, 2, 1, go.
1: MC Hammer, you can't touch this.
0: Well done.
2: Can't touch this. Can't touch this. Can't touch this.

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1: 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And this year's theme, Dream, Create, and Live. It is a glorious day out today. Make sure you get your tickets. Come and join us. It's going to be absolutely amazing. And to all the vendors, if you're hearing my voice right now, if you want me to interview you, come and find me here at the East Coast Radio stand. All right, more music on the way from Dua Lipa would break my heart straight after this.
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0: 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Happy Sunday fun day, better than a Monday. Today we're coming to you live from the East Coast Radio House and Garden Show 2026 at the Durban Exhibition Centre. And if you're looking for something to do these school holidays, this is the place to be. It is day two, and for the next 8 days, this place becomes the playground of inspiration, creativity, and entertainment. Now, speaking of creativity, I am now joined by Ian from the Durban Arts Gallery. Yes, how are you doing?
1: I'm doing excellent, Styles. How are you?
0: I'm great. Ian, talk to us about what you guys have got here on display today.
1: Okay, what we have is a build-up from last year's exhibition where we had about 25 Durban artists exhibiting. This year we've got over 42 artists exhibiting.
0: Wow. And all local.
1: All local. They have to reside in Durban, and it's part of the Durban Art Gallery's outreach initiative. So for these young men and women to actually exhibit their art is not costing them a cent.
0: Sure.
1: And every single cent from the sales of those artworks actually goes to the artist.
0: That's amazing.
1: And if we're looking at the show, people wandering around, there's artworks priced for absolutely everybody.
0: Amazing.
1: And yeah, just pop by our stand and you can chat to our consultants and we will hook you up with something really nice for your lounge or your bedroom, and it's really amazing.
0: And what can people expect when they see this art? What can you paint us a picture?
1: Okay, you can see a wide diversity of Durban art experiences.
0: Okay.
1: There's a lot of conceptual works, but there's also other stuff that actually reflects the city we live in. I mean, it's a beautiful city. It's
0: yes.
1: the warmest place to
0: Absolutely.
1: Be.
0: Absolutely.
1: Yeah, no, so it's
0: Absolutely.
1: Very, very cool.
0: Now, Ian, where can people find you even after the House and Garden Show?
1: After the House and Garden Show, they can contact Notando Mkize at Durban Art Gallery. Otherwise, just pop onto our socials, Durban Art Gallery on Instagram, and you can definitely get hold of us and hold of the artists as well.
0: Ian, thank you so much for joining
1: Absolute
0: us.
1: Absolute pleasure.
0: From the Durban Art Gallery, they are right here at the East Coast Radio House and Garden Show. Make sure you come and see them. I actually saw a really big painting, like a... I stand to be corrected. It was huge, and it was, I think, the ocean.
1: Okay, that's two ladies from Joburg. They're right next to us.
0: Wow.
1: And they've got some very beautiful artwork. So that whole corner of the...
0: It's just art.
1: So, I mean, it's the south side of the whole plaza thing. And yeah, definitely, you'll definitely find some artwork that you will enjoy there.
0: Awesome. Ian, thank you so much for joining
1: cool.
0: us on East Coast
1: Absolute
0: Radio.
1: Absolute pleasure, Styles. 100%.
0: How about this? Why don't you introduce this artist and the song that's going to play next? You ready? Three... Okay. 2, 1, go.
1: Okay, ladies and gentlemen, our next track is Heavy by Bushi G. Enjoy.

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0: Boomtown, presented by Johnny Walker, is back at the Hollywood Bets Durban July. Mzansi's most loved artists will perform on the big Boomtown stage. Rub shoulders with celebs and influencers as we celebrate an explosion of fashion and all the live action. 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Alcohol not for persons under the age of 18.
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11: KwaZulu-Natal police have urged community crime prevention groups not to confront suspected criminals, saying that doing so could be dangerous. Acting Provincial Police Commissioner Major General Pumelele Makoba addressed community safety structures in Durban yesterday, saying residents should report criminal activity to police and allow officers to respond. The appeal comes ahead of the nationwide demonstrations against illegal immigration expected on June 30. Makoba referred to the recent fatal shooting of community patrollers in Inanda, saying police do not want a repeat of such incidents. The meeting, convened by Premier Thami Ntuli, brought together community police forums, neighborhood watch groups, and other community safety organizations to discuss ways of strengthening partnerships between communities and law enforcement. Makoba says while it is everyone's right to march, they are not allowed to commit crime.
4: As we approach this day, there are marches that have been happening, but some of these marches or demonstrations, even though they were for a good cause, but we have seen criminal elements hijacking those marches that were supposed to be peaceful. Criminal elements committing crime under the name or under the banner of those marches.
11: KwaZulu-Natal police are investigating the murder of a 41-year-old man who was shot dead during a home invasion in Amaodi, north of Durban. Private security company Reaction Unit South Africa says its officers were called to the scene shortly after 3:20 a.m. yesterday following reports of an armed robbery and vehicle theft. Here's police spokesperson Paul Magwaza.
12: It is reported that in the early hours of Friday morning, four armed suspects forcefully entered the deceased room, whom they robbed of his cell phone and his vehicle before shooting and killing him. The suspects also robbed the deceased neighbor of her cell phone before fleeing the scene.
11: Moving abroad, an Australian energy group that has made significant gas discoveries in Zimbabwe is setting up a pilot project for the country's first gas-to-power supply. Invictus Energy CEO Scott McMillan told AFP the company plans to launch a pilot project supplying power to a gold mine within 12 to 18 months. If successful, the company expects to move from the pilot phase to full field production within 2 to 3 years. Recapping your top story this hour, KwaZulu-Natal police have urged community crime prevention groups not to confront suspected criminals, saying that doing so could be dangerous. For the Newswatch team, I'm Portia Gcele.

Good morning and welcome to the second hour of the show. This is East Coast Radio, KZN's number one hit music station. The name is Styles and Barton, and today we're broadcasting live from the East Coast Radio House and Garden Show 2026 at the Durban Exhibition Centre. Happy Sunday fun day, better than a Monday. This is day two, and for the next 8 days, this place becomes the playground of inspiration, creativity and entertainment. So whether you are dreaming about a new kitchen, planning that new perfect outdoor space, or looking for that garden inspiration, shopping for your home, or even just simply wanting to have a fun day out with the family, this is the place to be. I mean, I've already started spending some money. I went through to Stella Lighting and I got some nice outside lighting so I can have a nice, you know, beautiful home for the next couple of years, making sure that it's lightened up and it's beautiful. But you must come out here and actually experience it for yourself. It's absolutely amazing. I see there's people walking past with the little house and garden bags. Yeah, they're obviously buying things. Got families walking in with slushies and a dad busy pulling his little child in a little cart there. We see you. It is absolutely amazing. This is the perfect day out for family and friends. But also right here where we are broadcasting from, we have such an incredible place where you can come through and actually experience how it's like to be a presenter. So you'll be given an opportunity to go behind the microphone, experience what it feels like to record an on-air link. You can read a traffic update, deliver a sports bulletin, or even record your own commercial. And also, if you want to test your music knowledge, we have the ultimate challenge waiting for you at our music lounge. Put on your headphones, listen to a song, complete the missing lyrics, and you can stand a chance, walk away with exclusive East Coast Radio merchandise courtesy of East Coast Radio. So make sure you make your way down here. It is going to be an absolutely amazing day. All right, let's get into 30 minutes of non-stop music. And we're going to start off with Sabrina Carpenter, and this song is called When Did You Get Hot?

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We've got the music for you. 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

0: Ariana Grande, it's called Positions. This is how we wrap up 30 minutes of non-stop music on East Coast Radio, KZN's number one hip music station. Welcome to the show and a happy Sunday fun day, better than a Monday. We are broadcasting live from the East Coast Radio House and Garden Show, of course, here at the Durban Exhibition Centre. It is day two, and for the next 8 days, this is the place to be if you're looking for inspiration, creativity, entertainment, or even just a perfect family day out. All right, we're about to get into some really cool conversations with some really sweet people and some really health people now, no pun intended. With that being said, I'm now joined by Maria from House of Gummies. How are you doing?
1: I'm good, and you, Sal?
0: I'm great, man. You know, I'm a massive fan of House of Gummies.
1: Thank you so much.
0: Because it's just so sweet and so nice, and I can find them almost everywhere in KZN.
1: I know, we're growing slowly.
0: Let's get into the first question. We've seen House of Gummies on shelves across many retailers in our beautiful province. What made you start House of Gummies?
1: So, as you know, our family's been involved in the confectionery manufacturing industry for many years, including gummy manufacturing. We saw an opportunity in the market to create a brand that offers consumers an incredible variety of quality gummies under one roof, where you love sweet, sour, fruity, and novelty gummies. So we wanted to make sure there's something for everyone.
0: I love that, because one thing about House of Gummies is that, firstly, you can get a different variety of sweets and brands.
1: Absolutely.
0: But my question to you is this: what makes House of Gummies different from everyone else?
1: Okay, so we offer two distinct ranges. One of them is our signature range. It's a

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1: Amazing. Now, why should people come visit your stand at the House and Garden Show?
0: Well, if you've ever stood in front of one of our stands wondering which gummies to choose, as you already know, you've done that. This is the perfect opportunity. We'll have our full range available for tasting, so you can discover our favorites before you buy. It's a fun experience for the whole family, and we'd love everyone to come and experience the House of Gummies is all about.
1: Absolutely. Maria, it's always so good to see you and the family, but I've seen there's something a little different about House of Gummies this year. It seems like there's something so you got the sweet part, and then you've got this health part next to you.
0: Absolutely.
1: They're called Natural Gold. So how are you doing?
2: Good, thanks to New Styles.
1: Good, man. Talk to us. What is Natural Gold?
2: Natural Gold is a passion project that has pretty much turned into an established business. It's a product that was officially founded by my family. And we just had an idea and a concept during COVID. And we ran with the idea, and we've pretty much taken it to market. Yeah, very, very proud of the business. And beautiful, beautiful product.
1: So I'm sitting here at the moment, and it's winter, believe it or not, in Durban, even though the sun is out. And many people will agree with me, because this time of the year, people tend to get sick, and you know they pick up a cold or a flu and all of that jazz. Tell us a bit about how Natural Gold can alleviate that.
2: Yeah, lovely question. So, yeah, absolutely. So everything within the natural product, the Natural Gold product range, is a natural ingredient. And effectively, it's an absolute all-rounder. So, I mean, everybody's familiar with garlic, ginger, turmeric, apple cider vinegar, lemon juice. So we have all of those amazing natural products all wrapped up into one. So, you know, for me personally, it's a preventative. I take it to alleviate any headaches. I take it as an energy booster.
1: Sure.
2: It's got anti-inflammatory properties. And yeah, it also assists absolutely with flu prevention. Yeah,
1: sure.
2: Absolutely. So powerful ingredients, all 100% natural, and phenomenal product.
1: So we see you here at the East Coast Radio House and Garden Show. You're right next to the stand, next to the House of Gummies. Where can people find you, even outside of course, the East Coast Radio House and Garden Show?
2: All right. Well, our first place would obviously be our website, www.naturalgold.co.za. And then on there, we have a store locator. So our products are pretty much all over South Africa, Cape Town, Johannesburg, Western Cape, Eastern Cape. So pretty much health stops, spas. We've recently listed with Massmart. So yeah, pretty much all over. Eh?
1: Absolutely. Now, see, you've got two little sample bottles over here.
2: Absolutely. And, absolutely.
1: Are we going to take a shot on air together?
2: For sure. Absolutely.
1: All right. Well, this is to alleviate any headaches, any...
0: Boost the immune system,
1: maybe if I'm feeling a little flu-y, or anyone who may be feeling flu-y, this is what you need to take right now.
2: It also promotes good luck.
1: Absolutely. Let's take a shot.
2: Thank you.
1: Mm. Oh, my goodness. That is strong and good at the same time. Mm-hmm. One more time, where can people find you?
2: www.naturalgold.co.za.
1: Awesome. House of Gummies?
0: Absolutely.
1: Where can we find you?
0: At stand number DE2022, I think.
1: Awesome, man. Guys, come through to the East Coast Radio House and Garden Show. This is the place to be. If you're looking for something sweet or something to boost your immune system, come through. Come and see the guys from Natural Gold and House of Gummies. All right, let's get back into the music. We got Lola Young with Messi straight after this. Stay with us.
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1: 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It is day two of this amazing event. This is the place to be if you're wanting to find inspiration, creativity, and entertainment. Now, let's get into some really cool conversation. Now, these people are no strangers to East Coast Radio and to KZN. I'm speaking about Edgars. They are here for the very first time here the East Coast Radio House and Garden Show, and I'm now joined by the Customer Experience Manager, Gigi. 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
19: Welcome. Thank you, Styles. Lovely to be here.
1: So, Edgars, House of Red, a new addition here. Talk to us. What is this all about?
19: So I think for us as a retailer, we have been on a beautiful journey of discovery, and I think our next step in our experience is to elevate the customer's experience. Yeah. So what we've decided to do is we don't want to tell you where to shop. Don't limit your experience with us. So it's online, it's bricks and mortar. Mm. Now we can bring it to you. So
1: absolutely.
19: We're calling this our experiences. We're doing them here. We're going to move around the country. And yeah, East Coast Radio was our first choice. So it's all about creating community and beautiful experiences for our customers.
1: Now, Gigi, let's talk about the pop-up here, because I went through yesterday and I'm fascinated for all the things that you have in there. What can people experience when they come through to the House and Garden Show, when they walk into the House of Red?
19: Okay, so first of all, it's not like being in our normal store. So as you enter, we've got beautiful hostesses that will welcome you. We've got little gem stations that you can put gems on, little squares and little stars, yes, etc., to make you feel different. We've got master classes that are free, so you can sit down to one of our beautiful brands.
1: I saw that. And makeup classes.
19: Makeup classes. Yeah. We've got win and spins. We've got a DJ. And it's just a different experience to what you would have in our normal store.
1: And what I find so fascinating, maybe it was, in fact, to speak of Edgar's, look at
19: there
1: this.
19: There they are.
1: The advertising.
19: Styles.
1: So what are we witnessing right
19: girls.
1: Now?
19: So these are our models just waving our flag and carrying our giant bags, just promoting our brand. We're super proud of this brand and the journey that it's come along.
1: Absolutely.
19: You know, we're 97 years old. What? I don't know if you know that,
1: jeez,
19: but we are 97, but we're cool.
1: Yeah.
19: We're a cool 97.
1: No, you're very, very cool. You're very cool. I mean, one thing that I experienced yesterday is that 15% off on beauty.
19: Yes, that's
1: talk
19: our show
1: about that.
19: Special. Yes. So shop at the show until the 5th of July and you'll get 15% off your purchase. So again, a different experience than being in our normal store.
1: I mean, I walked in there and I went and bought a really nice cologne. I mean, the guy said, by the way, it's 50% off. I was like, wait, what? Oh, are you being serious? That's really, really cool. So you guys are here for the whole week. Talk to us a bit about what Edgar's could be bringing, even outside of the East Coast Radio House and Garden Show. What can we look forward to in the next couple of months or weeks with Edgar's?
19: Well, so like I said, we're here. We're popping up soon somewhere else in the country.
1: See, I'm trying to milk it all out of you guys.
19: So we're definitely going national. So we're doing Joburg, we're doing Cape Town. We're really bringing that House of Red. Because remember, Red is very synonymous with who we are
1: absolutely.
19: As a brand. So we're definitely going to be moving around the country. So look out for us in a town near you.
1: Gigi, one last thing. If people come through here and they haven't experienced it, what would you say to come through to the House of Red? Why should they experience it?
19: So for first off, it's the experience and the vibe. You've got to come feel the vibe. We've got an amazing bunch of staff. And I just want to, if you don't mind, a shout out to my Westville store. Our store manager, Devraj, and his team have done an absolutely amazing job. They've brought the best of the best. And if anything, you're going to be experiencing amazing staff. Beautiful masterclasses, our fashion.
1: Yes.
19: So we do a lot of eventing around beauty, but now we're doing fashion as well. So on Monday and Tuesday, we've got a fashion guru that's going to be with us, who will talk you through looks, what
1: amazing.
19: Suits your body shape, your skin color, all that type of thing. So yeah, we're here right up until next week, Sunday.
1: I must say, off cuff, I just got to say this, D66, your suits are my favorite. I always, every single gig that I do, I'm wearing a D66 suit. Shout out to you guys. It's absolutely amazing.
19: Well, shout out to Matthew, our head buyer. He'll be very proud of that.
1: Absolutely. Gigi, thank you so much for joining us on East Coast Radio.
19: Thank you, Stiles. Come on through,
1: guys. This is where it's all happening. It is Sunday fun day, better than a Monday. This is the place to be. We see families out and about. It's a glorious day out, not a single cloud. So make sure you put on your sunscreen and bring your wallet because it's going to be absolutely amazing. Let's get back into the music. This is Lola Young. She took a massive break from making music because she went through the most. But now she's back. And this song is called Messy. Let's go.

0: Lola Young. This one is called Messy on East Coast Radio, KZN's number one hit music station. All right, we're broadcasting live from the House and Garden Show, but our very own Shayna Ray is out and about. Hey, Shayna.
1: Hello, Styles and Butter. Shayna Ray here, coming to you from the East Coast Radio House and Garden Show. Now, listen here. I'm about to give you a tip, okay? A very good life hack. When you're coming to the East Coast Radio House and Garden Show, you have to come hungry. Not hangry, just hungry, okay? The foodie fair and the deli are packed with everything you can think of. Think gourmet street food, sweet treats, and local favorites. So Hirsch's Demo Kitchen is also serving up some inspiration. We've got celebrity chefs, local chefs. There's a gin garden, which is just incredible. I'm actually walking through the gin garden right now. Guys, how are your drinks? Nice and cold?
2: Amazing.
1: Oh, my word. What a day.
3: And we're in the middle of winter.
1: Hey, I know. And it is so beautiful. I know. I know. Enjoy, guys. Enjoy. Cheers. Cheers. I will clink your glasses. Donuts, popcorn, smash burgers, snow cones that glow. Don't ask me how that happens, but everything is happening here at the East Coast Radio House and Garden Show. Come and join us and have it a beautiful, beautiful Sunday afternoon. Okay, I need donuts. Goodbye.
0: Ah, thank you so much, Shayna. So much happening on the ground today. But I'm also now joined from a legend from Awesome Carports and Awnings. 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
4: Hey, Stas, lovely to be here. What a wonderful day at the show, isn't it?
0: Absolutely stunning. The sun is
4: out. The vibe is great. The
0: families,
4: people are great.
0: It's amazing.
4: 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You've got to come here.
0: Absolutely. Talk to us. What is your business all about?
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0: Devin, where can we find you here?
4: We're on N26. We've got two stands. They're beautiful. They're gorgeous. You can't miss us. And you'll meet me.
0: Absolutely. 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
0: Awesome. Devin, you sound like a radio presenter. I love your voice.
4: Well, thank you, my good
0: and
4: man.
0: I love your energy. Thank you so much.
4: You
0: so much
4: too.
0: For
4: it's infectious. Us. Come and see us, folks. We're waiting for you.
0: I love it, man. Thank you so much for joining us. All right, let's get back into some music. This is Tyler. She Did It Again. Coming up next. Stay with us.
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0: 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It's called She Did It Again on East Coast Radio. All right, let's get into your afternoon news. And then, of course, let's get back into the music. Stay with us.
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14: A KwaZulu-Natal Department of Transport employee arrested in connection with an alleged diesel theft syndicate is due back in court on July 24. The department says mechanical division employee Themba Mkunu was arrested at its Impangeni offices. Mkunu is allegedly linked to diesel theft worth more than 300,000 rand a month in the Impangeni area. The department's Dabezindle Sibiya says fuel theft has severely disrupted road construction and maintenance projects across the province. He says the transport MEC Sboniso Duma has warned that more arrests are expected as investigations continue.
15: He has assigned this specialized security team to execute the hashtag Nenzani Liaison operation using an intelligence-driven operation focusing on following, you know, the diesel fuel theft using government fuel card, the theft of heavy construction machinery, and many other criminal activities involving what appears to be a rampant criminal syndicate that is collapsing service delivery.
14: KZN Acting Provincial Police Commissioner Major General Pumelele Makoba says while everyone has a right to march, they are not allowed to commit crime. The appeal comes ahead of the nationwide demonstrations against illegal immigration expected on June 30. Makoba referred to the recent fatal shooting of community patrollers in Inanda, saying police do not want a repeat of such incidents.
16: As we approach this day, there are marches that have been happening, but some of these marches or demonstrations, even though they were for a good cause, but we have seen criminal elements hijacking those marches that were supposed to be peaceful. Criminal elements committing crime under the name or under the banner of those marches.
14: Moving abroad, French health officials say around 1,000 more people than expected have died during the heat wave that has gripped Europe. Public Health France says areas under red heat alerts were the most affected, with 85% of deaths involving people aged 65 and older. The agency says the figures are preliminary and are likely to be an underestimate. Your top story this hour, a KwaZulu-Natal Department of Transport employee arrested in connection with an alleged diesel theft syndicate is due back in court on July 24. For the Newswatch team, I'm Portia Gele.

0: Good afternoon and welcome to East Coast Radio, KZN's number one hit music station. The name is Styles Mbatha, and today we're broadcasting live from the East Coast Radio House and Garden Show at the Durban Exhibition Centre. And today is a glorious Sunday fun day, better than a Monday out for you and your family. And I'm now joined by three amazing young ladies. What is your name?
1: Ali O'Neill. Lizzie O'Neill.
0: And?
2: Sinead Engelbrecht.
0: So talk to us. You're here at the East Coast Radio House and Garden Show. What's one thing that stood out for you so far?
3: The food is very tasty. And I also like the SPCA.
0: Very cool. And what about you? Do you like everything here?
4: Yeah.
0: Awesome. Okay. So you say you've gone to the SPCA. What did you do at the SPCA?
3: I donated 100 rand.
0: That is so cool. Have you got pets at home?
3: Yes.
0: That's amazing. Dogs, cats?
3: A dog.
0: And what's his name?
3: Rolo.
0: Is he a good dog?
3: Yes.
0: Have you got pets?
3: Yes.
0: And what's your pets?
3: It's a dog.
0: And what's his or her name?
3: Mimi, and she's a girl.
0: That's amazing. On three, we're going to say, we love East Coast Radio House and Garden Show. You ready? One, two, three.
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0: Yay, well done. All right, would you like to introduce this song? That lady's name and the name of the song. Okay, are you ready? 3, 2, 1, go.
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0: BTS, the song is called Swim on East Coast Radio, KZN's number one hit music station. A very good afternoon to you and welcome to the show. Today we're coming to you live from the East Coast Radio House and Garden Show at the Durban Exhibition Centre. This is day two. It is a glorious day out. We see beautiful families out and about. Mam's got a beautiful plant over there. Some cool food as well the kids are eating. So this is like the perfect family day out for people to come through and enjoy themselves. But I'm now joined by an individual all the way from Barais, and he's got the most amazing, oops, let's change out. All right, I think my mic is still alive. Can you still hear me? Ah, my pack is packed up, but anyway, all the way from Barais, JP, welcome to East Coast Radio.
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0: Oh, wow.
1: Yes.
0: Making sure places smell great and whatnot.
1: Yes.
0: Amazing. Talk to us a bit about the different smells that you guys have at your stand.
1: The most popular ones are sugar, grapefruit, pink champagne, wild lemongrass, Lily Magnolia, and JF Tribute.
0: Amazing. That's like top five. So you guys are here almost every year, but where can people find you outside of course, the East Coast Radio House and Garden Show?
1: 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We are there

0: Decathlon, Amazon, One Day Only. So just go online and you'll find us.
1: Amazing, amazing. Okay. All right. So you've mentioned all these amazing smells. What is your personal favorite? Because I'm trying to give myself an opportunity to walk in there and grab something today.
0: My personal favorite is obviously the JF Tribute.
1: Okay.
0: It's most for the men's. For the ladies, it's the Sugar Grapefruit and the Pink Champagne.
1: Okay, awesome. All right, well, we're going to pop in and come and see you guys. Thank you so much for joining us, JP.
0: Thank you so much.
1: Always so good to see you guys here at the East Coast Radio House and Garden Show here at the Durban Exhibition Center. It is a glorious day out. We want you to be part of the festivities. Hey, guys, how are you doing? Pop inside quickly. Let's chat to you. Come inside quickly. We see individuals who've just shopped. Ma'am, come through. All right, come through, come through. Open up that big door. Come and join us. Come and join us right here on East Coast Radio. Amazing festive vibes out here. It's amazing to see everybody out here. It's a warm day out. I hope everyone is drinking water. There we go. Okay, come through, ma'am. How are you? What is your name? Talk to us. What is your name?
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2: Just having a look around, seeing what's out there. 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
1: Awesome, man. 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

0: Fly.
1: By Roxette. Yeah, Caitlin, thank you so much. Today we are broadcasting live from the East Coast Radio House and Garden Show. Caitlin, you just back announced the whole song. How does it feel?
0: Good.
1: Feels good, hey? You here with your brother. What's your name, young man?
0: My name's Aaron.
1: All right, so you guys are here at the East Coast Radio House and Garden Show. Talk to us. What are you loving so much about this amazing place?
0: Well, there's a whole bunch of like shops and cool things to see.
1: And Aaron?
0: I like all the stuff and samples.
1: That's very cool. Have you seen the kids area?
0: Yeah.
1: Have you experienced it yet?
0: No.
1: There's too much to experience, right? You're like, oh, we'll get to that a little later. All right, so mum and dad are here. Are you making sure that you use dad's bank card, hey? To go and spend on all the stuff.
0: We have our own money.
1: You have your own money. You've been saving money for the school holidays. So it's safe to say that this is the perfect place to be for the school holidays, right? Absolutely. Would you like to give any of your friends or anyone that you know a shout out? Go for it. Caitlin, you start and then we'll end off with Aaron. Go.
0: So, Samantha and Melissa, if you're listening, I'm Caitlin and I'm one of your Irish dancers. So
1: love
0: hi.
1: It. Awesome. Aaron?
0: Happy birthday also.
1: Ah. No.

0: Some local music, Lord Cares, is called Aware. Welcome to the show. This is the East Coast Radio House and Garden Show, where we're broadcasting live from at the Durban Exhibition Centre. So many things to witness, but one of those things you can get to witness is Blue Rock Premium Outlets. And now I'm joined by the CEO of Blue Rock, Prashanth. Welcome to East Coast Radio.
1: Great to be here, Star.
0: We're seeing you at Blue Rock at Chamberlain Road. We're seeing you at Blue Rock Mhlanga. Now you're here. Talk to us. What can people expect here at, of course, the House and Garden Show?
1: Well, the House and Garden Show is very special for us because it's we're a proudly East Coast Durban business. So we're actually very glad to be here. We've got lots of interesting stuff, new technologies, innovations. From a Lilacs and Serta perspective, we created what's been known to be one of what's been known as one of the best, most effective spring support systems.
0: Absolutely.
1: Globally. And that's actually then transformed the way people are starting to think about sleep. So we're showcasing all this fantastic technology. So have a look before you make a decision on any bed that you want to buy. Pop around, have a look at some of the questions you should be asking before you buy a bed.
0: Yes.
1: And so it's all about more about knowledge than anything else.
0: So what brands do you have?
1: So we've got Serta, which is obviously America's number one brand and probably known as one of the most premium brands globally. We've also got our Lilacs, which is another premium brand in South Africa, which is proudly South African, which is the company that has the distribution rights for Serta. So, and we've got obviously showcasing all this technology. Beds are all endorsed by Chiropractic Association of South Africa, amongst all the other accolades that we have, both mainly international accolades as well.
0: Absolutely. Any deals on the ground that people can look forward to?
1: They're phenomenal deals. So what we've done is we've launched with BlueLockSleep.com.
0: Yes.
1: Which is phenomenal. It removes the paradox of choice when buying a bed and makes it a lot easier to make a more informed decision. Because sleep is support is experienced over time, and it's not. We don't sell on firm, medium, and plush, which I don't believe is the correct way of selling a bed. As well as we've launched bundles of joy, so it's a whole lifestyle enhancement a tool or solution that we provided, where we look at products and that enhance your lifestyle and create a bundle of value through it.
0: Yes.
1: So it's not necessarily just buy this and get this for free. It's almost like you look at the entire value of the bundle. We've teamed up with DeFi. Mm. We're doing air fryers, coffee machines, and all of those things, and just making it more accessible and our products more affordable to the marketplace.
0: Absolutely. Where can people find you even outside of the East Coast Radio House and Garden Show?
1: Well, we've got the Blue Rock Premium Outlet Store in Jacobs. It's been an absolute hit. I mean, people drive from all over the place to get there, as
0: absolutely,
1: you know.
0: Absolutely, yeah.
1: We've got a showroom in Mhlanga at Outlet Park, and that's showcasing the phenomenal technologies out there. And it's been accepted quite well by the public, just from an awareness and a knowledge perspective.
0: Yes.
1: And obviously, go on to BlueRockSleep.com. I mean, it's the first website of its kind where you understand your support, because firm, medium, and plush is just merely a feel.
0: Absolutely, absolutely. Prashanth, it's always such an absolute pleasure to chat to you. Thank you so much for joining us on East Coast Radio.
1: Thanks, Dal.
0: Awesome, man. All happening right here at the East Coast Radio House and Garden Show. Come and join us. It is absolutely amazing. Hello, kids. Are you well? Have you experienced the whole East Coast Radio activation? You got to try it out. It's absolutely amazing. You'll love it. More music on the way from Remo would Calm Down straight after this. Stay with us.
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0: All right, welcome to East Coast Radio. That is Fergie with Clumsy, and welcome to the show. Today we're broadcasting live from the East Coast Radio House and Garden Show at the Durban Exhibition Center. All right, now we're about to get into a really cool conversation with an individual who is not just a fashion guru. Would we say that fashion?
1: I mean, if you want to call me that, I'll definitely go
0: fashion
1: with that.
0: Guru, an athlete, the whole shebang. Thank you so much for joining us, man. Now listen, you're here at the Durban Exhibition Center for the East Coast Radio House and Garden Show. What has stood out for you?
1: I think it's just a really cool mix of everything in one spot.
0: Yeah.
1: I've had the best day, the best morning so far. Everything you could want, from incredible nibbles.
0: Yes.
1: I'm seeing really cool home stuff, and now we're about to go into the garden section.
0: Yes.
1: So yeah, spoiled for choice here.
0: Well, speaking about home stuff and going into the garden, congratulations, you just got engaged.
1: Thank you.
0: Congratulations. Now, of course, home stuff and gardens. What has inspired you so far about this amazing place?
1: I think it's just really cool to see so many different brands that are specifically really local.
0: Yeah.
1: Which is really cool, and getting a lot of inspiration from what's happening in trends overseas. So it's nice to see that we can get that locally too.
0: Absolutely, absolutely. Have you seen the food and all of that sort of stuff yet?
1: Gosh, I'm about to properly indulge today.
0: Do your thing. We can't wait to see your videos on Instagram. You're always posting something about,
1: yeah,
0: this is me today. And we want you to post about your food as well.
1: Fantastic. Okay? You'll see all about it later.
0: Awesome, man. Thank you so much for joining us on East Coast Radio. We got your final news bulletin coming up next, and then back to the music. Stay with us.
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14: Civil society groups, community leaders and activists are among the participants in the national online rally calling on South Africans to reject anti-illegal immigration messaging ahead of June 30. Demonstrations against illegal immigration are expected to take place across South Africa on Tuesday. Authorities are on high alert ahead of the planned marches. Ahmed Kathrada Foundation's Retabile Ratsomo says South Africans should maintain the country's democratic values and not allow legitimate grievances to be exploited by vigilante groups.
15: We are sending a clear message that the voices calling for violence, exclusion and fear do not speak for all South Africans. There is another South Africa, one that believes in dignity, accountability, the rule of law and our shared future. And as we approach June 30, let us ensure that these voices are heard just as loudly.
14: The KZN Department of Transport says fuel theft has severely disrupted road construction and maintenance projects across the province. This comes after an employee was arrested in connection with an alleged diesel theft syndicate. The department says mechanical division employee Themba Mkunu was arrested at its Empangeni offices. Mkunu is allegedly linked to diesel theft worth more than 300,000 rand a month in the Empangeni area. The department's Ndabezinhle Sibiya says the man is due back in court on July 24. He says the transport MEC Sboniso Duma has warned that more arrests are expected as investigations continue.
16: He has assigned this specialized security team to execute the hashtag Nanzani Liaison operation using an intelligence-driven operation focusing on the following, you know, the diesel fuel theft using government fuel card, the theft of heavy construction machinery, and many other criminal activities involving what appears to be a rampant criminal syndicate that is collapsing service delivery.
14: Staying in KZN, Acting Minister of Police Feroz Kachalia says officers will be deployed on Tuesday to ensure anti-illegal immigration marches are held safely, securely and in an orderly manner. Kachalia was speaking at a police parade in Durban ahead of the June 30 deployments. He says officers will work to ensure the safety of both demonstrators and the wider public. Moving abroad, Israeli Prime Minister Benjamin Netanyahu has described his country's agreements with Lebanon as a major setback for Iran and Hezbollah. The agreement, signed in the US on Friday after 5 rounds of talks, aims to pave the way for peace between the neighboring countries and includes plans to disarm the militant group. Hezbollah leader Naim Qassem called the agreement a surrender of sovereignty, saying it could lead to Israel's annexation of southern Lebanon. Your weather for tomorrow, Durban is reaching a high of 23 degrees, Richards Bay 29, Ulundi 27, Margate and Pietermaritzburg 24 degrees, Ladysmith 24, Newcastle and Moira River 23 degrees, Kokstad 21 and the Berg 21 degrees. Morning swells are reaching 2.5 meters at Durban Beach with sunrise at 6:46. For the Newswatch team, I'm Portia Gele.
0: All right, this is a Quillay Beach Report, is brought to you by Quillay, Mzansi's favorite spring water. Let's go. JSP, what's happening?
17: Good morning, Styles. Good morning, KZN. What's happening, man? The name is JSP. It's time for the Quillay Beach Watch Report. We're going to start by taking a look at your weather. Beautiful day across KZN. Nice day to be out and about, man, living your best life with your friends and family. Let's start by taking a look at your weather. Average maximum temperature across KZN is sitting between 23 and 26 degrees. We've got clear sky conditions with light winds during the course of the day as well as in the evening. It's cold in the morning. It's cold in the evening. Please make sure that you are, if you're out around those times, that you pack a jersey. We don't want nobody getting influenza, not on my watch. As for your sea temperature, at North Beach, currently sitting at 22.5 degrees. We've got winds blowing east, northeasterly at 15 k's per hour. Your high tide is expected at 3:09 in the afternoon. Always a great day, man, to grab yourself a nice cold Aquile. As we all know, Aquile is Mzansi's most loved water brand. Introducing the new Aquila Stove flavors that make everyday hydration refreshingly effortless, available in 750 ml and four delicious subtle flavors that are low in kilojoules and enriched with vitamins. You can enjoy the cool zest of the lemon mint, the delicate sweetness of the peach apricot, the vibrant notes of the blueberry raspberry, or the tropical hint of the mango passion fruit. Pure, refreshing, and full of joy, it is still Aquila. There you go. That is your Aquila Beach Watch Report. My name is Jace. We're signing out for East Coast Radio. Have a nice Sunday, buddy.
18: 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Delicious, high in vitamins, low in kilojoules, and still full of joy. 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
0: Ah, thank you so much, Jace, for that Aquila Beach Report. Welcome to East Coast Radio, KZN's number one hit music station. We're about to get into 30 minutes of non-stop music. 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There's a beautiful butterfly in front of us here, just flapping her wings and smiling. I've never seen a butterfly in human form. This is wild. And the only way you can experience this is come on down to the East Coast Radio House and Garden Show. Come and dream, create, and live the whole experience. Let's get into the music. This is Somba, and this song is called 12 to 12.

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1: Such a beautiful song from Gracie Abrams. It's called Hit the Wall on East Coast Radio, KZN's number one hit music station. And that's how we wrap up 30 minutes of non-stop music. Happy Sunday, fun day, better than a Monday. My name is Styles Mbata. And today we're coming to you live from the East Coast Radio House and Garden Show at the Durban Exhibition Center. And if you've been looking for something to do for the school holidays with your kids, this is the place to be. It is day two, and for the next 8 days, this place becomes a playground of inspiration, creativity, and of course, entertainment. So whether you are dreaming about a new kitchen, planning that new perfect outdoor space, or even looking for that garden inspiration, shopping for your home, or simply just wanting to have a fun day out with the family, this is the place to be. Now, this year's theme is dream, create, and live. And that's exactly the feeling when you walk through these doors. You arrive with ideas and you leave with a whole lot of inspiration. So many things on the ground that you can experience as well. Where we are broadcasting from, there is a mind-blowing activation. You can come and step into our world of being an East Coast radio presenter. 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And whether you are a homemaker, enthusiast, a foodie, a garden lover, someone who's just looking for holiday entertainment or just something just to do, come through to the East Coast Radio House and Garden Show, because it's all happening right here from the 27th of June until the 5th of July. But also, for kids, there's so many kids activations where kids can be part of all the entertainment. And one of the things that is a new addition to the East Coast Radio House and Garden Show 2026 is the Giant Inflatable Zone. Think of a whole lot of jumping castles and all these amazing things where kids can jump and run around while you do a bit of your shopping. It is absolutely amazing. Now, the way you find this place, if you go through the main hall, go right to the end, there's a big door, you go through that big door and you open up those doors, you will see the Giant Inflatable Zone. And kids are allowed to go out there, go and have a jol, have fun while mum and dad are busy shopping and getting stuff. Please go and enjoy it, it's absolutely amazing. And I see there's a family who have got their bubba inside the pram, they now walking through. Please make your way through there to the Giant Inflatable Zone, you'll absolutely enjoy it. All right, we're here at the Durban Exhibition Center for the East Coast Radio House and Garden Show. We'll be chatting more about what's happening on the ground, but let's get back into some music. Shabuzi, a bar song coming up next. 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

0: Tony Braxton, it's called He Wasn't Man Enough. Welcome to East Coast Radio. A very good afternoon to you. We're broadcasting live from the East Coast Radio House and Garden Show 2026 at the Durban Exhibition Centre. And if you've been looking for something to do these school holidays, this is the place to be. You need to put it down on your to-do list and come and join us. It is a beautiful day out. It is day two. How are you, sir? I love your hat. You look absolutely amazing. It is all happening here. If you are looking for inspiration, creativity, or even just entertainment for you and your family, this is the place to be. All right, this year's theme is called Dream, Create and Live, and it's exactly the feeling when you walk through these doors. You arrive with ideas and then you leave with a whole lot of inspiration. So many things on the ground that you can experience, and one of the things is here where we are broadcasting from. We have, of course, this amazing opportunity where you can be a presenter, get behind the microphone, experience what it feels like to record an on-air link, read the traffic update, deliver a sports bulletin, or even record your own commercial. And if you think you know your music, we also have the most ultimate challenge waiting for you at our music lounge. 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So make sure you make your way down. Charles Weber's here. So good to see you, sir. How are you doing? Have you shopped? Have they used your credit card? Good man. There we go. That's how we do it. Charles Weber's here, hailing all the way from CMH. Thank you so much for joining us. All right, let's get back into the music. Fugees coming up next. Killing Me Softly. Stay with us.
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0: Justin Bieber, it's called Yukon on East Coast Radio, KZN's number one hit music station. We're broadcasting live from the East Coast Radio House and Garden Show at the Durban Exhibition Center. It's been an absolute thrive, but all the festivities continue because they are open today until 8 p.m. And then during the week, from Monday till next week, Saturday, of course, it is going to be from 10 a.m. until 9 p.m. And then, of course, Sunday, it closes at 8 p.m. So make sure you come through, get your tickets, and be part of all the festivities out here. Time for me to make way for Shayna Ray. She'll be holding your hand between now and, of course, 6 p.m. And I'll be back next weekend. Hello. Hi. It's never goodbye. Oh, don't forget, dream, create, and live it. House and Garden Show right here, of course, at the Durban Exhibition Center. Hello. Hi. It's never goodbye.
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13: 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I'm coming to you live from the East Coast Radio House and Garden Show. And oh my goodness, there's so many children. I am in my element. Everyone here is so cute. But it's a Sunday, and what better place to be than the East Coast Radio House and Garden Show? Sitting in the sun, having a drink, or shopping until you drop, there is something for everyone. Kids, you can go to the kids section while mom and dad relax and have some adult time. But we'll get into that a little bit later. For now, we're jumping into 40 minutes of nonstop music. We've got Hozier with Too Sweet to kick us off. 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

0: There's some songs that just never get old, hey? Woohoo! We've got a little dance party going on here. It's Muffy Gizolo on East Coast Radio, KZN's number one hit music station. My name is Shayna Ray, coming to you live from the East Coast Radio House and Garden Show. Hello, my dear. How are you?
1: Good.
0: Are you having the time of your life?
1: Yes.
0: I see your name is Amy because you're wearing a beautiful necklace.
1: Thank you.
0: How has your day been? What's been your favorite part?
1: Probably walking around with my cousin.
0: Oh, that is so beautiful. Oh, and this is the cousin. Hello, cousin.
2: Hi.
0: What's your name?
2: Danae.
0: Hello, Danae. Danae and Amy, have the best afternoon ever. Okay, eat lots of food and tell mom to buy you lots of stuff. Okay. Shayna Ray said you have to buy me lots of stuff. Okay, enjoy. We are having the most incredible afternoon. It's a Sunday. The sun is out. Philip Taylor is busy playing in the food court area. He's captivating everyone. Absolutely beautiful. And of course, we are just living our best lives at the East Coast Radio House and Garden Show. But I'm not only the only one living my best life. We've got our very own Tikaba, who's out and about. Let's have a listen to what she's doing.
3: 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It's Tikaba coming to you live from the East Coast Radio House and Garden Show. It's day two today. And obviously, I have a special invite just for you. If you're looking for something to do with your family, your friends, your kids, there is something for everybody. Right now, I'm coming to you from the Hersh's stand where they have different stalls. In front of me, I have a very good-looking gentleman. He's going to introduce himself and tell us which stand exactly he is from and what you guys do. Hi, what's your name?
4: Hi there. My name is Kellen Nyker. I am working at the Soda Stream. 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
5: Yeah.
4: We are doing some tasters, some complimentary mocktails, some complimentary cocktails. If you'd like to try some, guys, please pull through to the stand. It's a vibe here. We're having fun. We're laughing, joking. The drinks are excellent. Mm. Absolutely tasty. So please, guys, you know where to find us.
3: Yes.
4: Just look for any Hersh's signs and we'll be right around the corner.
3: There's something I need you to highlight. The mocktails and the cocktails. Are they free or are you charging?
4: They are absolutely free.
3: Oh.
4: That was not a joke.
3: We love to hear that. So please come on down. We are at the exhibition center. They also have the inflatables here. I know Nintendo are also here. There's quite a few things for your family to do. There's a play zone for the kids. There is the red room with Edgar's. There's so much. And also visit us at the East Coast Radio stand as well. And the food.
4: The food.
3: Can I tell you my favorite stall?
4: Please do.
3: Prawn Star. Their seafood is out of this world. So we cannot wait to see you. The last day is next week, Sunday. You still have time. Come and enjoy the deals. It's East Coast Radio, KZN's number one hit music station. My name is T, signing out. Thank you, Shayna.
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0: It's Callum Scott, his rendition of Whitney Houston's I Wanna Dance With Somebody right here on East Coast Radio, KZN's number one hit music station. The name is Shayna Ray, coming to you live from the East Coast Radio House and Garden Show. Hello, everybody. Hello, ma'am. How has your day been?
1: Fine, thank you.
0: That's so good. Yeah, and there's kids everywhere. How has your day been?
2: Excellent. Thank you.
0: How's your favorite part of today?
2: I would say...
0: You can say meeting Shayna Ray.
2: Yeah, I think you.
0: Yes, there we go. I didn't tell him to say that. He didn't hear that. No. Okay, so we are coming to you live from the East Coast Radio House and Garden Show. And everyone is here in their numbers. Moms, dads, children, aunties, uncles, grannies, grandpas. So many babies. I don't know what's in the air, but so many babies. But I'm not complaining. I'm loving this. And in the next couple of minutes, we're going to be jumping into 40 minutes of nonstop music. And then after that, I'm going to let you know about my favorite food that I've eaten at the East Coast Radio House and Garden Show. Hello, guys. How are you?
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0: Oh, yes. Yes. Spectacular. I love it. All right. Next couple of minutes, we're going to be jumping into 40 minutes of nonstop music. Stay tuned.
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0: Good afternoon and happy Sunday. The name is Shayna Ray, coming to you live from the East Coast Radio House and Garden Show. Hello to all the cutie pies. Hi, how are you? Hello, you're so cute. Welcome to the show. If you're not here, you've still got time to come and join us. The East Coast Radio House and Garden Show is open until 8 p.m. tonight. And of course, throughout the whole week until Sunday, the 5th of July. So come and join us. Hello. Come and join us and have a beautiful Sunday afternoon, or just whatever you've got planned for the week, cancel it. Okay, school holiday are sorted. We're about to jump into 40 minutes of non-stop music. I've said it once and I'll say it again. Imagine being a woman who gets a song written about her, and it's called All of Me. It's John Legend who's in the mix. I've got some J-Lo with Jenny from the Block as well. And then kicking us off, it's Dave with Rain Dance.
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See you at the bar, you was hardly talking. That's when I knew that your heart was scarring. Friends to lovers need a part to star in. Like, wait, babe, let me

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0: It's Pink Pantheress with Stateside on East Coast Radio, KZN's number one hit music station. That's exactly how we do 40 minutes of non-stop music. We'll do it again between 4 and 4:40 p.m. Welcome to the show. The name is Shayna Ray, coming to you live from the East Coast Radio House and Garden Show. Everyone looks like they're having the time of their lives. Hi! Are you selling cake?
1: No.
0: But you're wearing a Chateau Gâteau shirt. You are selling cake! What is the best cake at your stand?
1: Mozart.
0: What is that?
1: It's a hazelnut praline.
0: Oh, goodness. Do you know how much I've eaten? Japanese. Do you know? What?
1: Japanese meringue.
0: I didn't even know that there was such thing as a Japanese meringue. Okay. Well, you know what? I'm going to have to pay you a visit and come taste that. What? The Mozart. Oh, okay. Oh, my word. You're making me hungry. All right. So we are here at the East Coast Radio House and Garden Show. Now, I need to tell you about something that you might not know about in the South Plaza. So anyone, hi, my darling. How are you? Good. Anyone who is here at the East Coast Radio House and Garden Show, or if you're not here and you're planning on coming later on today or throughout the week, there is the most incredible kids area with inflatables that is in the South Plaza. So it's kind of like the back car park area. They've converted that whole car park into the most incredible kids area, and now it's 120 Rand for the entire day. You get an armband and then the kids can come and go as they please. Listen, I might have even seen an adult on the slides earlier. It may or may not have been our tech guy here from East Coast Radio. I'm not giving any secrets away. But kids, parents, anyone, they are the most incredible inflatables in the South Plaza. So please go and pay it a visit. 120 Rand for the entire day. If you're thinking, oh, Shayna Ray, it's too late, we're about to go home, that's no problem. You can do tokens. They are 20 Rand per token. So that's in the South Plaza. There's incredible inflatables. Please go pay it a visit. I might actually see you there because I feel like jumping on a jumping castle. All right, music on the way. Ronan Keating, as well as some Miley Cyrus, Arthur and Beyonce with Pretty Hurts as well.
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3: Good afternoon and happy Sunday. The name is Shayna Ray, coming to you live from the East Coast Radio House and Garden Show. Such cute kids. Why does everyone have such cute kids? Philip Taylor, come here. Come here, quickly. Quickly, come here. Come here, quickly. Okay, wait. I'm just going to chat to you while we get this guy who just performed. Okay. Well, anyways, I'm going to tell you about the House and Garden Show while we wait for him. So the theme this year is Dream, Create, Live. So whether you're into home decor, gardening, delicious food, shopping, or if you're just after a fun day out, there is something for everyone. So while you're here, you obviously have to come and say hello to us here at East Coast Radio. You can, not today, unfortunately, but tomorrow, you can record your own commercial, you can read a traffic bulletin, you can deliver a sports update, and you can even try your hand at an on-air link. There he is. Hi, Philip Taylor.
4: Is this on? It is on, sorry.
3: Hello, Shayna, how are you? Have you held a microphone before?
4: I think so, yes.
3: Tell me about, you just performed for over 2 hours.
4: Yes.
3: That was amazing.
4: It was incredible.
3: In the sun, in the heat.
4: It was marvelous.
3: Okay, favorite moment, favorite song?
4: Sure, there's so many.
3: So you got a fan club,
4: yeah? You're putting me on the spot here.
3: No, that's what we do on radio.
4: Favorite song. I think it was probably today. I enjoyed playing the Jeff Buckley Hallelujah one today.
3: Do you want to give us a demo?
4: No, definitely not. No.
3: Okay, and a shout out to your family. I see that they're watching you.
4: Yeah, well, everybody from Frey, it's here.
3: Amazing.
4: Oh, and here's our good friend.
3: Oh, Stu.
4: The man that shout got everything happening. Cannon.
3: Okay, on three, we'll smile. One, two, okay. Three.
4: How do you smile?
3: It's all happening here at the East Coast Radio House and Garden Show. Philip Taylor, thank you so much for joining us. Where are you off to now?
4: We're back to Zinkwazi. Okay. We're going to go watch the soccer tonight.
3: Nice.
4: So, yeah, absolutely, yeah.
3: Amazing. And cool. Thank you for joining us.
4: Thank you guys for having me. I appreciate it
3: so
4: much.
3: We'll hear you on East Coast Radio soon.
4: I'll
3: make it happen.
4: Thank you.
3: One day. Thanks, Stu. Thank you. Hi. It's all happening here at the East Coast Radio House and Garden Show at the Durban Exhibition Centre right up until the 5th of July. So make sure you come and join us.
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0: It's Zonke with Funky Loving on East Coast Radio, KZN's number one hit music station. Welcome to the show. The name is Shayna Ray, and that is exactly what we call 40 minutes of nonstop music. We'll do it again between 5 and 5.40 p.m. But for now, happy Sunday. I hope that you've had a beautiful day and that your evening is hopefully about to get that much better. If you're joining us at the East Coast Radio House and Garden Show, hi, welcome. I hope that you are enjoying yourself and that you're shopping and spending lots and lots of money, but most importantly, that you're eating great food and drinking great drinks, all right? I am about to head out and venture into the food court to figure out what I'm going to eat for dinner, and I'm so excited because the food here is just sensational. Kids, there is the most incredible kids area. If you are interested, there is an inflatable section in the South Plaza. It's 120 Rand for the day, but because it's almost, well, actually, we're here till 8 p.m., so we've got time. But if you want to go on those inflatables and jol in the kids zone, it's 20 Rand per token or 120 Rand for the day. You get an armband, and then you can go and jump on all the inflatables and have the time of your life right here at the East Coast Radio House and Garden Show. Also, if you're moving house, if you're renovating, if you just need some inspiration for your current house, this is exactly where you can find it. 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Music on the way, Katy Perry with Hot and Cold, as well as some Bruno Mars with I Just Might. Stay tuned.
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1: 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I feel like a woman on East Coast Radio, KZN's number one hip music station. I see those dance moves as you walk past me, okay? Don't think that I can't see you. This is see-through and I can see exactly what you're doing. Also, your dance moves are fantastic. Fun fact about Shania Twain. I think 50% of the world, or 50% of at least KZN, think that my name is Shania. Let me just correct you. My name is Shayna Ray. I had someone literally yesterday here at the East Coast Radio House and Garden Show say, oh my word, your name is the same as that singer who sings Man, I Feel Like a Woman. And I was like, yes, no, not really. So I'm Shayna Ray. She's Shania Twain, okay? Yes, both great singers. No, I'm kidding. I'm not a great singer. I just sing in the shower. Welcome to East Coast Radio, KZN's number one hit music station. I'm coming to you live from the East Coast Radio House and Garden Show. Hello! I love all these happy smiles, walking out with the most amazing slush puppy things and bags full of shopping. It's just absolutely incredible. So if you haven't joined us today, you've got the whole week. You've got up until the 5th of July to come and join us at the Durban Exhibition Centre. All right, 40 minutes of non-stop music is coming your way in the next 3 minutes, so don't go anywhere.
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1: 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My name is Shayna Ray, coming to you live from the East Coast Radio House and Garden Show. I've only got 1 hour left with you. However, this East Coast Radio House and Garden Show only closes at 8 p.m. so you can still make your way here. You've got 3 hours. But for now, I'm about to bring you 40 minutes of non-stop music. We've got Alicia Keys with Girl on Fire. She's in the mix. We've got Miles Smith. We've got some David Guetta. Kicking us off, though, it's Taylor Swift. The song is about a man-made stone that is often associated with healing, optimism, and new beginnings. It's called Opalite. Hello, you cutie pie. Enjoy the next 40 minutes of non-stop music.
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0: It's Sienna Spyro, Die on This Hill on East Coast Radio, KZN's number one hit music station. That's what we call 14 minutes of non-stop music. Welcome to the show. The name is Shayna Ray, coming to you live from the East Coast Radio House and Garden Show. Now, I have spoken all day about this beautiful event, and I know it's amazing. However, I also need to tell you how you could potentially win some money. Tomorrow morning, that is Monday morning, at 10 past 7. It's Darren Moore's quick quiz. If you want to win 12,000 Rand in your Hollywood Bets account just in time for the Hollywood Bets Durban July that is taking place this week Saturday, so the 4th of July. It's Darren Moore's quick quiz Monday morning at 10 past 7. All you have to do is get 5 out of 5 in under 30 seconds. And if you want to win 12,000 Rand in cash, enter now. WhatsApp quiz to 061-792-9495. That's Darren Moore's quick quiz Monday morning at 10 past 7. And there's an additional chance to win once you've entered. Okay, so if you've got your Hollywood Bets Durban July tickets and you've entered, you just have to answer the extra question. So 5 out of 5 in under 30 seconds. There'll be an extra question and you can stand a chance to win 2,500 Rand every Friday. So that's Darren Moore's quick quiz happening tomorrow. That's Monday morning at 10 past 7. Just WhatsApp quiz to 061-792-9495. Music on the way. Gwen Stefani, when last did you hear Holla Back Girl? Well, it's about to play for you in the next 3.5 minutes, and I'll throw in some Lady Gaga as well.
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0: It's Maroon 5 with Memories on East Coast Radio, KZN's number one hit music station. Oh, the memories, the memories. You know when you sit around a fire and you can just talk about the memories. Welcome to the show. The name is Shayna Ray. I'm coming to you live from the East Coast Radio House and Garden Show. 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And then on Sunday, I will be back here at the East Coast Radio House and Garden Show. 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
11: 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This is a Play Local, Feel Local until we reach the hour of 10. Today, finally, it's my turn. I'm coming to you live from House and Garden Show. And it is a 2026 edition. I look forward to seeing people out here. I was just inside and I saw a couple of people. I was like, I am going to be having a marvelous time. So it's from the 27th of June till the 5th of July. We are live at the Durban Exhibition Center. Do come through. There's so many things to explore. Builder's Ultimate DIY Pavilion. There's Edgar's House of Red. I really enjoyed this walk I took about here. There is Nintendo Gaming. There's Take A Lot. There's a whole lot more we got to be talking about. Let's get to the music. That's what we're about today. I got Matthew Moore with Run. I got Joya Moy. I've got Cal Dage all making its way next. My name is Sam Gale. Welcome to the show.
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because you're cool. I was hoping I would learn something about you. I wanna wake up

It's Matt Gardner on East Coast Radio, KZN's the one hit music station, with Trouble wrapping up 30 minutes of non-stop music. Ahead of that, playing music from Tour De Lazy with Love Is In The Air. This is Play Local. Welcome to the show. So I'm in studio right now at the East Coast Radio House and Garden Show, and in front of me was a robot that was dancing literally on two stands, and it's making me freak out. I'm glad he's walked past me. My name is Sam Kelly. Welcome to the show. It's going to be an amazing one. So today, high energy vibes. It is South Africa versus Canada. And you know how we do things in South Africa. We are celebrating already. We've won already. Whether the score goes sideways, we're going to be celebrating the fact that we made it. We've conquered. We're on the next group stage. And if we win, then it's a party, and you know how it goes down. Otherwise, welcome to the show. This is Play Local. So today, we are at the House and Garden. It started on the 27th of June to Sunday, the 5th of July. School holidays are sorted, then definitely, you know that part. Tickets are available. 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Great food, there's great shopping, entertainment. You will find everything you want throughout this event. It's a perfect family day out, so make sure you diarize and come and catch up with your friends right here. When I got here, I passed by, his name is Hassan Khan. So he was talking about a chamois. A chamois basically is something to substitute for a towel or for a mop, and it literally just cleans so beautifully. And as a clumsy person, I've definitely got something

0: And as a clumsy person, I've definitely got something that I am going to be using as far as DIY is concerned at home. Stick around on the show because I recorded him. I'm going to be playing you a clip from him explaining exactly how it works. I'm just explaining the amateur part, but he's the pro. I'm going to be playing you that voice note coming up next on East Coast Radio. Otherwise, for now, let's go back to the music. 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
1: I've been home thinking about the day we started sinking. 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

0: It's Yandani on East Coast Radio, KZN's number one hit music station with Honeydew. Before that, played you Dr. Victor with Shambhala. Also music from Rubber Duck came through. We'll talk about it. My name is Sam Gele. Welcome. This is Play Local. Feel Local, giving you the best of local music until we reach the hour of 10. Today, coming to you live from East Coast Radio House and Garden Show. Having a marvelous time out here. If you're looking for outdoor adventure experience, then definitely this is your place. We've got the best food. I was just walking around and I was thinking to myself, most of these foods I'm seeing here, I haven't seen before. Literally, it was my first time. So there's that foodie fair in Delhi and so much more to look forward to. Tickets are available online on www.houseandgardenshow.co.za, or you can come get them here at the door. So I did a walkabout and I came across a gentleman. His name is Hassan Khan, and he is upselling something that would really help me at home, because I'm a clumsy person. You know, as you're traveling from House and Garden Show, as you head home, maybe you'll spill water somewhere in your garage, maybe you want to wash a car. Well, I've got a clip here that is going to assist you very much. Tariq is in studio, is going to assist me by playing this voice note. Oh, and also you'll hear Shayna Ray in the mix of things. She distracted me whilst I was busy with that. Tariq, take it away.
1: Jobs in and around the house, in the bathrooms after having a shower, in the kitchen after doing the dishes. Anywhere there's large amounts of liquid, the chef will do the work in half the time, ready for the next job. Guys, I haven't dreamed it out yet. That's because our chevies are known to hold 10 times its own weight in liquid. Just to show you how much you've been soaking up here, check this out. Here's your miracle chevy. And this is what you get out of the chevy. Watch this. If you got big jobs in the house, maybe it's a leaking dishwasher. Maybe you're defrosting the freezer. Anyway, there's large amounts of liquid. Take your miracle chevy, place it into that mess. Now watch what happens to the water. Watch this. See how it drinks all the water like a thirsty elephant from Kruger National Park. Our chevys are so amazing, they don't drip. They don't drop. They don't mess around the house. You take this mess straight into the kitchen sink, you drain it out, and you're ready for the next job. If you have large surfaces to clean, maybe you left the window open on a rainy day, somebody kicks the bucket, there's a cyclone, there's a flooding.
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0: 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My name is Sam Tele. This is Play Local, feeling local until we reach the hour of 10. 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So in music, I've got Wed Lindley with Holding On. I've got music from Denim with When the Sun Goes Down. Nicole Lovers is coming through. I got music from Tisun Cole Bogman, all making its way next right here on Play Local. Welcome to East Coast Radio. Maybe you're traveling home, tired from East Coast Radio House and Garden Show. Well, we've got you with music coming up next.
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0: 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My name is Sam Tele. Welcome to the show. So that's how we wrap up our beautiful 30 minutes of non-stop music. 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I just came from the food court and it was quite an amazing bunny chow I just had. What an amazing time. So I know definitely you are now going home, chilling, listening to East Coast Radio. Thank you for choosing us and making us your number one. 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Still to come on East Coast Radio though, I got more music making its way. Next, I've got Lira with Something Inside. I've got Fishni Ground, Langa Mavuso, all making its way next. Thank you for making us your number one.
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0: It's Gang of Instrumentals on East Coast Radio, KZN's number one hit music station. It is Play Local, Feel Local, hanging out with Sam Gwele, coming to you live from East Coast Radio House and Garden Show. Having an amazing time here. People are looking good, obviously. They are following the theme for this year, which is Dream, Create and Live. So literally people decided to, you know what, we're going to live up to this theme and we're going to be looking good and amazing. So a big shout out to you if you're listening right now to East Coast Radio, KZN's number one hit music station. Who knows, maybe you are leaving or arriving. I'll make a shout out to you. Thank you for choosing East Coast Radio and choosing Play Local on this day. My name is Sam Gwele. Coming up, it's 30 minutes of non-stop music. Hang tight.
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2: 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My name is Sam Gwele. We're getting into 30 minutes of non-stop music. Coming up next, I've got a latest one. Shekinah and Brandon Dludla would say you love me. Got Kayam Tertwa coming up. Also, I've got Lockenville. I've got music from Holy Ray making its way next. This is East Coast Radio.

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0: It's Archie with Breakdown on East Coast Radio, KZN's number one hit music station. Ladies and Ma before that with Collide. My name is Sam Dele, and that was your 30 minutes of non-stop music. Just joined us. Well, welcome to the show. This is a Play Local, Feel Local, where we give you the best of the best. Today we had the joy. It was one of my dream interviews, actually. So super excited. I had them in studio, got to take pictures. It was so much fun and so much more. Also, Cholo, what an amazing artist. 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

0: 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It's been Play Local. 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